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1: Rose. High-level delegations from the U.S. and Iran met in Switzerland today. Vice President J.D. Vance is leading the negotiations for the U.S., joined by mediators from Qatar and Pakistan. The discussions focused on technical details of a memorandum of understanding that was signed last week. Energy Secretary Chris Wright says the U.S. opened a separate channel for oil tankers, courtesy of Fox News Sunday.
2: Traffic is flowing through the straits quite nicely. Now, that's because of a U.S. military presence. Iranians still have not demined the central shipping channel, but the U.S. opened a separate channel down south, and we've been escorting ships through that for several weeks now.
1: Today is Father's Day, and Americans spent big. It looks like $28 billion were spent this year on dads. This is SRN News.
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9: 105.7 WDNY weather. Tonight stays mostly cloudy with chance rain showers and around 55 degrees. Monday brings rain showers and a mild afternoon in the upper 60s. Monday night, rain showers likely continue near 55. Tuesday turns mostly sunny and warmer, reaching the mid-70s. Tuesday night stays mostly clear around 55. And Wednesday, currently, it's clear and 72 degrees.
10: That'll be $84.52.
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9: Let you know that modern life has never been easier, from instant answers on Google to AI-written emails, food delivered to your door. And that might be a problem for your brain, according to researchers who say frictionless living could be slowly chipping away at our cognitive skills because of the things we don't have to do anymore. Because things like learning and memory and focus are use it or lose it. The brain needs to practice those skills to maintain them. Neuroscientist Lila Landowski puts it this way. Letting technology think for you is like having a personal trainer lift the weights for you. And the research is proving this because a study from Columbia University found that people who rely on Google for answers have lower rates of recall. And heavy AI use leads to measurable reductions in critical thinking skills. What's the fix? It's being called friction maxing, which is when you deliberately do things that are inconvenient, like cooking instead of ordering food to be delivered, or driving somewhere without using GPS, or even having a face-to-face conversation with a friend instead of texting. Not only will you improve your brain health, you'll add more meaning right back into your life.

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1: News. I'm Mary Rose. High-level delegations from the U.S. and Iran met in Switzerland today. Vice President J.D. Vance is leading the negotiations for the U.S., joined by mediators from Qatar and Pakistan. Danny Dannon, Israeli ambassador to the U.N., says they don't understand why Iran is trying to interfere with negotiations involving Israel and Lebanon. Courtesy Fox News Sunday.
2: They still have interest in the region. They still want to have control over Lebanon and to pose a threat against Israel. So we are continuing to talk with the Lebanese government. And at the same time, if we will be attacked by Hezbollah, the proxy of Iran, we will have to retaliate.
1: Today is Father's Day, and Americans expected to spend big. Up to $28 billion were spent this year on Father's Day. This is SRN News.
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10: 105.7 WDNY weather. Tonight stays mostly cloudy with chance rain showers and around 55 degrees. Monday brings rain showers and a mild afternoon in the upper 60s. Monday night, rain showers likely continue near 55. Tuesday turns mostly sunny and warmer, reaching the mid 70s. Tuesday night stays mostly clear around 55, and Wednesday. Currently, it's clear in 66 degrees.
11: That'll be $84.52.
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0: that I've got.
1: So the question is, will technology like computers, smartphones, AI, and apps hurt our brains and make dementia and Alzheimer's more likely? So far, the answer is no. And this comes from a meta-analysis in the journal Nature Human Behavior. It looked at the so-called digital dementia hypothesis. That theory argues that lifetime use of devices may increase our brain's reliance on technology and weaken cognitive abilities over time. But the digital dementia hypothesis turned out to be false. The analysis looked at nearly 60 studies involving more than 400,000 older adults. And it found that technology use was associated with a 42% lower risk of cognitive impairment. How about that? The forms of technology studied included computers, smartphones, the internet, email, and social media. And none of the studies reported an increased risk of cognitive problems related with the use of technology. In fact, this new analysis led to a new theory called the cognitive reserve theory. It says that being exposed to complex mental activities through the use of technology can lead to better cognitive well-being in old age. So there you go. Your phone, tablet, and computer are not hurting your brain.
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6: 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York Leicester Field Day will take place on Thursday, July 2nd at York Central School in the corner of Routes 33 and 63 in Leicester. 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
1: Welcome back to Intelligence for Your Life. And if you embarrass yourself somewhere, I always do, by tripping, spilling food, that's also me, or whatever, Just go to a different room and you'll feel better. It's called the doorway effect. And I'm going to tell you all about it in the Journal of Experimental Psychology. When people embarrass themselves and then walk through a doorway into another room, their humiliation was literally gone, or at least reduced. It's because moving from one space to another through a threshold prompts the brain to compartmentalize the memories from one room. It makes a sort of mental boundary, so your mind starts fresh and recalling the moment is more difficult. This is the same reason you forget what you got up and went into the kitchen for when you crossed the doorway from the family room. The doorway effect.
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1: With SRN News, I'm Mary Rose. High-level delegations from the U.S. and Iran met in Switzerland today. Vice President J.D. Vance is leading the negotiations for the U.S., joined by mediators from Qatar and Pakistan. The discussions are said to focus on technical details of a memorandum of understanding signed last week. Arrests have been made in connection with vandalism at the Lincoln Memorial Reflecting Pool.
2: U.S. Park Police arresting multiple people for vandalizing the reflecting pool at the Lincoln Memorial. This comes a few days after algae turning the water green. In addition, large pieces of the bottom of the pool, which are blue, also ripped up. President Trump personally picking out the color, American flag blue, so that tourists from across the country could enjoy them all during the 250 celebration upcoming on the 4th of July.
1: Correspondent Laura Winters reporting. This is SRN News.
3: 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Answer to question number one, Mount Crumpet. 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
7: It's so nice. Let's play twice. 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It's doubleheader baseball from Babcock Park as the Dansville Gliders welcome the Watertown Rapids to town for a twin bill starting at 2 o'clock. 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
4: 105.7 WDNY weather. Tonight stays mostly cloudy with chance rain showers and around 55 degrees. Monday brings rain showers and a mild afternoon in the upper 60s. Monday night, rain showers likely continue near 55. Tuesday turns mostly sunny and warmer, reaching the mid 70s. Tuesday night stays mostly clear around 55. And Wednesday, currently, it's clear and 61 degrees.
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0: Pritzker says Chicago's a very safe city. Well, since Friday night, numerous shootings in the city. 7 people are dead, more than 38 wounded. Officials in Russia-occupied Crimea have suspended civilian gasoline sales as Ukraine increases attacks on fuel supplies. Kremlin-appointed head of Crimea says Ukrainian strikes have killed at least 4 people and wounded 28 others. This is SRN News.
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5: 105.7 WDNY weather. Tonight stays cloudy with a chance of rain showers and a temperature around 55 degrees. Monday brings rain showers and highs in the upper 60s with gentle easterly breezes. Monday night, rain showers likely continue near 55 degrees. Tuesday turns mostly sunny and warmer, reaching the mid-70s, with just a slight chance of precipitation. Currently, it's clear and 61 degrees.
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0: Where's the blame to go? Well, no one should get the blame, says Hojo. Howard Jones, No One Is to Blame. Rihanna featuring Mickey Echo and Stay right before that. Hey, hope you'll do just that. Stay with me. I'm Joe. I've got music coming up in just a couple of minutes from Adele and Kenny Loggins.
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0: The one and only King of Pop, Michael Jackson, the late and great, Remember the Time. And Kenny Loggins from Top Gun, Danger Zone, Set Fire to the Rain 2 from Adele in that set. Hey, how's it going? Thanks for joining me. I'm Joe. Hope you had a good first day of summer and a good Father's Day on this 21st day of June. Coming up in just a couple of minutes, Stevie Nicks.
1: With SRN News, I'm Jason Walker. Well, mediators say the high-level negotiations in Switzerland seeking a permanent end to the war in Iran have ended, at least for now, but they say the technical negotiations will go on for the rest of the week. A spokesman for Iran says progress was made. Major wildfires in the western U.S., extremely hot and dry, windy conditions fueling several blazes. In Utah, an uncontained fire forcing the evacuation of a small town just southwest of Salt Lake City. There have been no reports of any fatalities. And a heat wave gripping a good chunk of Europe. High readings 104 to 108 in parts of France, Spain, Italy, and Germany. And authorities say it's not over. Monday and Tuesday, even hotter. This is SRN News.
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6: 105.7 WDNY weather. Tonight stays cloudy with a chance of rain showers and a temperature around 55 degrees. Monday brings rain showers and highs in the upper 60s with gentle easterly breezes. Monday night, rain showers likely continue near 55 degrees. Tuesday turns mostly sunny and warmer, reaching the mid-70s with just a slight chance of precipitation. Currently, it's clear and 61 degrees.

0: Bruno Mars, I Just Might, from The Romantic, continuing with his The Romantic tour in support of that LP. He'll be back in the United States coming up later this summer. And right before Bruno Mars, right there, George Michael featuring Sir Elton John, doing it up live. Speaking of live music, Don't Let the Sun Go Down on Me. And Edge of 17 from Stevie Nicks. In just a second, I'll kick off another hour of great music. Hang on for Leona Lewis and Billy Joel coming up.
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0: Open line from Taylor Swift, who just had an anniversary. It was on June 19th of 2006, 20 years ago. A song named after a country superstar was released by Taylor Swift, a brand new artist at the time. It was called Tim McGraw by 16-year-old Taylor Swift. The song did very well. It hit the top 10 on the Billboard Country chart and number 40 on the Hot 100. And the rest, as they say, is history. Congratulations, Taylor Swift. I'm Joe. Thanks for hanging out. Got music coming up in just a couple of minutes from Matthew Wilder and Toad the Wet Sprocket.
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0: Well, there was this long history between us, but now, you know, you're just somebody that I used to know. Gautier and somebody I used to know also told the wet sprocket, walk on the ocean. Break My Stride from Matthew Wilder. Coming up in just a minute, we'll stride into another set of music with Imagine Dragons and Ace of Base coming up.
1: With SRN News, I'm Jason Walker. Major talks in Switzerland now, ending for the time being. Mediators do say that technical negotiations between Iran and the United States will continue for the remainder of the week. Major wildfires in the western U.S., extreme heat, dry, windy conditions fueling several blazes. In Utah, an uncontained fire forcing the evacuation of an entire very small town just southwest of Salt Lake City. There have been no reports of any fatalities. Heat wave gripping a good part of Europe. Highs 104 to 108 degrees in France, Spain, Italy, and parts of Germany. And it's not over. Forecasters say Monday and Tuesday could be even hotter in some areas. 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
8: 105.7 WDNY weather. Tonight stays cloudy with a chance of rain showers and a temperature around 55 degrees. Monday brings rain showers and highs in the upper 60s with gentle easterly breezes. Monday night, rain showers likely continue near 55 degrees. Tuesday turns mostly sunny and warmer, reaching the mid-70s with just a slight chance of precipitation. Currently, it's clear and 61 degrees.

share. Do you believe in life after love? 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

0: You see, you got to stay in control. Teddy Swims and Lose Control. Also, right before Teddy Swims' Heart, All I Want to Do is Make Love to You. Ann Wilson had a birthday on Friday, so we're saying happy birthday, Ann. She turned 76 on Friday.
1: With SRN News, I'm Jason Walker. Heat wave gripping a large part of Europe over the weekend. Highs of 104 up to 108 degrees in parts of France, Spain, Italy, and Germany. And now forecasters say Monday might even be hotter yet. This is the sun's time to shine. Sunday, the longest day of the year.
2: The summer solstice this Sunday marks the longest day of the year in the Northern Hemisphere and the start of astronomical summer. It's the opposite in the Southern Hemisphere, where it's the shortest day of the year and winter will start. The Earth's axis is tilted at an angle as it travels around the sun. Solstices mark the times when the Earth is tipped most extremely, either toward or away from the sun. That means the hemispheres are getting very different amounts of sunlight, and the days and nights are at their most unequal. I'm Haya Pinjwani.
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5: 105.7 WDNY weather. Tonight stays cloudy with a chance of rain showers and a temperature around 55 degrees. Monday brings rain showers and highs in the upper 60s with gentle easterly breezes. Monday night, rain showers likely continue near 55 degrees. Tuesday turns mostly sunny and warmer, reaching the mid-70s with just a slight chance of precipitation. Currently, it's clear and 61 degrees.

0: Late Avicii started that set of great music. It's all great music all the time. Thank you for joining me. I'm Joe with the Pointer Sisters and One Republic in just a minute.
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The late Robert Palmer, Simply Irresistible. Music coming up from Nick Jonas and Hang On for Billy Ocean. But first, Give Me One Reason. Here's Tracy Chapman.

0: No More Love on the Run, Caribbean Queen. Some say Caribbean, some say Caribbean. Billy Ocean says Caribbean, Caribbean Queen. And right before that, Nick Jonas, Jealous. Tracy Chapman's Give Me One Reason, and started out this hour with Simply Irresistible from Robert Palmer. Happy first day of summer and happy Father's Day. Hope it was a good weekend for you and a good Father's Day and first day of summer. Lots of great summer in front of us. Lots of great music in front of us, too. I'm Joe with Till Tuesday and Vance Joy coming up next.
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0: They put a man on the moon, did they? REM, and we're trying to go back to the moon too right now. Man on the Moon, REM, wrapping up that set. Till Tuesday, first single from their debut album, Voices Carry. The title track goes into the top 10 for Amy Mann and Company. Don't Stop Believing from Journey and the Gin Blossoms coming up.
1: With SRN News, I'm Jason Walker. After working through the entire night in Switzerland, negotiations have come to a close. Mediators do say the technical negotiations will go on, though, for the rest of the week. Counting down to the midterm elections, and House Speaker Mike Johnson says it looks like the Democrats are really moving on more to the left.
2: This is not a contract with America here. This is a contrast for America. And what it boils down to in its simplest terms is it's a contrast between common sense, Republicans, and crazy. And these people give us new illustrations and exhibits every day to show how crazy they've become.
1: In the UK, Prime Minister Keir Starmer facing a crucial decision, either step down or find a possible leadership change from Labour rival, a party rival, Andy Burnham. He could step down later Monday. This is SRN News.
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4: 105.7 WDNY weather. Tonight stays cloudy with a chance of rain showers and a temperature around 55 degrees. Monday brings rain showers and highs in the upper 60s with gentle easterly breezes. Monday night, rain showers likely continue near 55 degrees. Tuesday turns mostly sunny and warmer, reaching the mid-70s with just a slight chance of precipitation. Currently, it's mostly cloudy and 61 degrees.

had some help, Post Malone and Morgan Wallen, and also Gin Blossoms, Until I Fall Away. I'm Joe saying thank you for turning on the radio, giving me a helping hand by cranking up the radio and supporting the radio station. 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Blink 182 coming up in a couple of minutes. A former member of the Jefferson Starship with a solo song for him. That should give you a little bit of a clue. And also,

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0: So Easy to Fall in Love, Olivia Dean, and Survivor, Eye of the Tiger, number one song from Rocky III, the motion picture. On the way in just a second, the late, the great purple one, Prince.
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0: Bad Romance.
1: Lady Gaga in Bad Romance. She's had a good romance and has been for a while with Michael Polanski. She said earlier this year that their marriage would be coming soon. Hasn't happened yet, but good luck to you guys. Bad Romance, Lady Gaga, also Phil Collins. Something Happened on the Way to Heaven. Got Alanis Morissette coming up in just a couple of minutes, and hang on for Bryan Adams also coming up.
2: With SRN News, I'm Jason Walker. Trump administration is intensifying its crackdown on Antifa, renewing its designation of the group as a domestic terrorist organization.
3: The Justice Department has charged 15 alleged Antifa members in Minnesota, accusing them of coordinating violent attacks on ICE agents and facilities. Officials say similar cases have led to arrests, convictions, and charges across several states, including Oregon, Texas, and California. The White House says it will use the full force of federal law to disrupt and prosecute organized violent networks. Ken Lorman reporting.
2: Asian stocks mixed Monday, with Japan and South Korea trading higher, oil prices edging lower due to the optimism now over the U.S.-Iran negotiations. This is SRN News.
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5: $3,100 is the jackpot for the next Can't Beat Raven. 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Answer to question number one, Mount Crumpet. 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
8: 105.7 WDNY weather. Tonight stays cloudy with a chance of rain showers and a temperature around 55 degrees. Monday brings rain showers and highs in the upper 60s with gentle easterly breezes. Monday night, rain showers likely continue near 55 degrees. Tuesday turns mostly sunny and warmer, reaching the mid-70s with just a slight chance of precipitation. Currently, it's light rain and 61 degrees.

0: Head Over Feet from Alanis Morissette, all in that set of fantastic music. That's what we do for you all day, every day. 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I'm Joe with Kings of Leon on the way.
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0: Every day a couple joins us. They let us know what their disagreement is about, and then you just have to figure out who you think is right. Liz and Archie. Liz, what's going on?
4: Well, Archie and I have a dog, Rocky, that's been going through some difficult times. And so I wanted to get a pet psychic for her to figure out what was wrong, because she was showing signs of trauma, and I just wanted to connect with her. Now, my husband thinks that I am insane and ridiculous. He just doesn't want me to spend the money, right? But he buys lottery tickets every week, so what's the difference, right? I'm just going to spend the money. But I get some answers, and it worked.
5: Wait a minute. You took your dog to a pet psychic. What is the hard time that your dog is having?
4: She was just showing real signs of trauma. Like, she was really not responding well, especially toward Archie. She was, kind of sad and just sleeping a lot and kind of hiding in the closet. And I wanted to find out what was going on with her. And the psychic actually talked to her and found out that she is really mad at Archie because he just joined the softball league. And so he's never around anymore. And so she really just misses her daddy.
0: Wait a minute. The pet psychic said that Rocky, your dog, is upset at Archie, your husband, because he joined a softball league. Those were the words that came out of her mouth.
5: I mean, what's so hard to understand about that, Anna?
0: I mean, what?
5: Archie, what's happening?
3: Okay, so what she did not tell you is this pet psychic costs $300.
5: So you don't dispute that you joined softball and now your dog is depressed. But what you do dispute is what the pet psychic cost?
3: It's essentially, like, I mean, sure, the dog's probably upset that I'm not home as much. And I don't think we needed to pay $300 to somebody to tell us that. Mm. I mean, we just as easily could have spent that $300 on a trainer, you know, teach the dog better habits, you know.
5: Not to have feelings.
0: Well, wait, hold on a second.
5: I love it.
0: The exact words that came out of the psychic's mouth was, Rocky is sad that Archie joined a softball league and that's what happened. Those were the exact words? Or was it like, oh, he's not around as much? Like, they said softball league.
5: Did she talk in the voice of your dog, too? I'm curious about.
4: Yeah, she didn't say Rocky's sad because he joined the softball league, but Rocky is sad because Daddy's not around anymore and Daddy doesn't have the time to spend with him.
5: Oh, yeah. I mean, the pet psychic, that could have been an affair, could have been anything. I mean, Archie's out there doing terrible, terrible things. Turns out he's just looking for a little interleague softball,
0: league. Can I be Rocky here?
6: I'm sure the dog's not here.
0: Is that what it sounded like?
5: You remember that pet psychic we used to have on the show?
0: We used to have a pet psychic on the show. I believe in psychics. I don't know if I believe in the pet psychics, but I guess, like, what's the difference?
5: She was wonderful, a lovely person.
0: Yeah.
5: Insightful at times. So what do you do about it? Right. What do you do about it? I mean, does Archie have to quit the softball league? What's the resolution?
0: Is Liz wrong because she spent $300 on a pet psychic?
5: I guess these are all valid questions.
4: I want him to quit the softball league.
0: Do you think Archie should have to quit the softball league because this pet psychic told her that the reason why their dog is depressed is because Dad's not around anymore?
5: I can't wait. 1-800-330-9999. Whose side are you on?
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9: 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With SRN News, I'm Jason Walker. As expected, UK Prime Minister Keir Starmer has announced he is stepping down. It came as no big surprise. Earlier in the day, Monday, he had given some hints that he might be stepping down. He say he will stay on as Labour Party head until his successor can be named. Major talks in Switzerland seeking a permanent end to the Iran war have ended. Now, mediators say, though, tech negotiations will go on for the rest of the week. Bloodshed in a high school in the Philippines. Officials say two students had opened fire at a school, killing three classmates and wounding seven others. Police say the suspects, ages 14 and 15, told police they had been bullied many times. Both are now in police custody. This is SRN News.
10: With the News Flash, I'm Trey Westerberg on 105.7 WDNY. This update brought to you by Progressive. 20-year-old Damian Massago has been charged after police say he intentionally pointed a laser at a New York State Police helicopter during a training flight near Saratoga Springs. Authorities say the laser temporarily impaired the crew's vision and altered the helicopter's flight path, warning that shining lasers at aircraft is a serious crime under state and federal law. The national average price for regular gasoline has dipped below $4 a gallon for the first time since March, according to AAA. The drop follows falling oil prices after a new U.S.-Iran agreement eased concerns about global oil supplies. New York is projected to lose at least one congressional seat by 2030 due to ongoing population decline and internal migration shifts. Data presented to the state's Independent Redistricting Commission shows losses in New York City, while parts of the Hudson Valley and Capital Region have grown. I'm Trey Westerberg with your News Flash.

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2: 105.7 WDNY weather. Monday brings rain near 66 degrees with light easterly winds. Monday night, a chance of rain showers gives way to cloudy skies around 55 degrees with light northerly winds. Tuesday turns partly sunny and warmer in the mid-70s with light northwesterly winds. Tuesday night stays mostly clear near 55 degrees. Currently, it's cloudy and 57 degrees.
3: 105.7 WDNY. If a pet psychic told you that you being away and going to your recreational softball team games was making the dog sad, would you quit the league? Because Liz says, yep, that's what Archie needs to do. I got this pet psychic. I paid $300 for her. And she told me that the reason why our dog has been so sad and depressed lately is because Archie plays softball now and is never home.
4: Archie hit the nail on the head where he said, listen, I think that we could all guess that if our dog wasn't all that happy, that we were out more often, it wouldn't be a surprise. I don't know that we had to pay $300 for that. At the same time, I like being in the league. I'm playing right now. The season ends at some point. The dog's going to be fine.
3: Would you give up something that you love if you knew that it was making your dog sad? 1-800-330-9999. Zach, whose side are you on?
5: I'm on Archie's side. Listen, a pet psychic is insane. $300 in this economy, getting your dog to tell your husband that he doesn't want him at softball. Listen, it might be the only time Archie gets a chance to get out of the house because the dog and the wife might be driving him crazy. I'm on Archie's side here. Let him play his softball. Let him get some peace and quiet.
3: Thanks, Zach.
4: Thanks for the call. Have a great day.
3: 1-800-330-9999. Whose side are you on? It's a couple's court.

0: reason. According to research at numerous land-grant universities, snow contains nitrogen, which is good for soil fertility. Researchers say both rain and snow contain nitrogen, but snow, by its nature, provides a better delivery method. That's because nutrients are slowly released into the soil as the snow melts. The total amount of nitrogen contained in the snow is highly variable, but scientists say it ranges anywhere between 5 and 12 pounds of nitrogen per acre. Farmers don't necessarily want a lot of snow at one time. Many say several snow events of 3 to 6 inches this coming winter, that would be near ideal. I know, it's the first week of summer.
1: 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Your daily pearl of wisdom is coming up next.
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7: WDNY. Even though they say less than 10% of Americans really care about the World Cup or soccer, those that do are very passionate. And you know who else does? The rest of the world who is experiencing America for the very first time. And their energy is definitely contagious. Wait till you hear these people. It's coming up next.

0: From the Genesee Now newsroom, I'm Ken Haight.
1: New York State Police report. A man has been arrested after stealing over $1,500 in items from Walmart. 34-year-old Reginald M. Jackson of Elmira has been charged after officials say he stole merchandise from Walmart in Irwin on three separate occasions. He's been charged with grand larceny in the fourth degree, criminal possession of a controlled substance in the seventh degree, two counts of petty larceny, and attempted petty larceny. Thursday, June 18th, state police were called to Walmart in Painted Post after receiving a report a man had returned to the store and he had reportedly shoplifted from the store previously. Troopers were able to locate and identify the man as Jackson and took him into custody. Officials found Jackson had stolen from the same Walmart on three different occasions. During a search of Jackson's private property after his arrest, officials found about 0.49 grams of methamphetamine. Jackson was processed at State Police in Painted Post and released with an appearance ticket for the Town of Irwin Court today, Monday. It's a blood drive happening this week for our listening area. It's being held this Thursday, June 25th at the Dansville YMCA, located at 8 Ossian Street in Dansville. The blood drive runs from 11 a.m. to 4 p.m. To schedule your appointment or see other upcoming blood drives, visit redcrossblood.org or call 1-800-RED-CROSS. Tonight's Powerball jackpot will increase to an estimated $312 million as no players matched all six numbers during Saturday night's drawing.
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5: The sun is out. 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
6: 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It's doubleheader baseball from Babcock Park as the Dansville Gliders welcome the Watertown Rapids to town for a twin bill starting at 2 o'clock. 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
8: 105.7 WDNY weather. Monday brings rain near 66 degrees with light easterly winds. Monday night, a chance of rain showers gives way to cloudy skies around 55 degrees with light northerly winds. Tuesday turns partly sunny and warmer in the mid-70s with light northwesterly winds. Tuesday night stays mostly clear near 55 degrees. Currently, it's cloudy and 57 degrees.
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11: The one thing that has been really wonderful to see on social media is all the people coming from these international countries for the World Cup and just embracing American culture, the things that they've only seen on TV, and the things we take for granted as Americans because it's part of our everyday life.
12: Let's face it, a lot of us from America, we're just online kind of complaining lately. It's nice to see people celebrating things.
11: The little things. The fact that you get free tap water when you go to restaurants. That's not a real thing around the world. Like, you know, it's
12: how about
11: so
12: the
11: funny.
12: Fluoride? Give it up for the fluoride, everybody. Wow.
11: So we're asking, if you're an international visitor and you're coming to America, and besides like the obvious big places that, you know, like New York City and the mountains and all that, where do you go? Oh, and what do you experience? Rick wrote on our Facebook page at Ann on Raven, a Yingling beer from America's oldest brewery, Yingling Brewery in Pottsville, Pennsylvania.
12: Delicious. If you can get them where they are, Scotland needs them.
11: Scotland needs more beer.
12: Scottish fans need more beer.
11: They finished all our beer. I mean, who saw that coming? Innes wrote, let's see, IHOP. They are always impressed by the sheer amount of food and plates on a table at IHOP.
12: I love the fact that there are so many options there. Yeah, there's a lot.
11: 1-800-330-9999.

0: World Cup fever across the country as the USA advances to the next round after their win on Friday.
1: How exciting.
0: I know, it is exciting. But the big question is who do you trust the most to predict the winner? An expert? An animal? Or The Simpsons?
1: What?
0: Yep, it's coming up next.
2: They say the holy water's watered down, and this town's lost its faith. Our colors will fade eventually, so if our time is running out, day after day, we'll make the mundane a masterpiece. Oh my, my, oh my, my love, I take one look at you, you're taking me out.

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1: USA, nice job, gentlemen. A lot of excitement going on. They took Australia on Friday, and now USA will play Turkey Thursday night in LA.
0: You know, I mean, listen, it's been well documented on this show that I'm not a soccer fan, but I love to win, obviously, and I love that people are having fun here, and it's been so well received. I think it's great.
1: There's so many fun storylines that are coming out of the World Cup. So the big question is, who's going to win? Because you always want the USA to win, but if you actually are a soccer fan, you know that like that's probably not going to happen.
0: Pretty unrealistic.
1: But you never know. But there's always the people that make the predictions on who's going to win. And then usually it's the super powerhouses, Argentina, France, all of them, the usuals.
0: Would make sense.
1: Right. But there's a mathematician genius who has correctly predicted the last three World Cups. What does he say?
2: I picked a team that is considered to be not amongst the favorites this time around. Netherlands is one of those countries that persistently performs above the batting average that it should have.
1: Netherlands.
0: He sounds like a supervillain in a James Bond film. He's like that.
1: He looks like it too.
0: Yeah, does he?
1: Exactly what you think he looks like.
0: Yeah,
1: he does.
0: Okay,
1: 100%. He's got
0: the
1: round glasses, and he's like, and the Netherlands are going. But not everyone agrees with him. There is an elephant at a German zoo. Now he may be biased, but Banffy has a pick.
0: Okay,
3: I don't think it could be clearer. He ran purposefully towards the German ball, let it bounce once, and we'll win with a bang.
1: Germany?
0: Okay, not likely,
1: you say? He is a German elephant. He is a German elephant,
0: right,
1: so he's like very, very biased.
0: Hard to believe him.
1: And then there's the big one that everybody's been talking about.
4: Oh, I'll kill myself if Portugal doesn't win.
1: The Simpsons somehow have worked their way into this. There is an episode dating back from the 90s where it doesn't say 2026 FIFA World Cup.
0: Okay.
1: But if you put all the clues together, it's happening in an American stadium. It's like, if you figure it out, you're like, well, this could be this. And what they claim is that it's going to be Mexico and Portugal in the final.
0: I don't know if Mexico makes it there. Portugal's always got a chance.
1: Mexico looks good. Portugal always looks good, but Mexico looks good. So I thought we would do the one thing that would only make sense.
0: Okay.
1: We would go to ChatGPT.
0: Perfect.
1: And we would ask AI, and we're going to do this together live. How can I help, Anna? Thank you for asking, ChatGPT, my best friend. Who do you think will win the World Cup in 2026? Okay, ready? Okay, searching the web?
0: Uh-huh.
1: Oh, if I had to pick one team right now, I'd lean slightly toward France national football team. Do you want to know why?
0: Why?
1: They have arguably the deepest roster in the tournament. Kylian Mbappe is still in his prime and remains one of the most dangerous players in the world.
0: Okay.
1: France has consistently gone deep in major tournaments, reaching the 2018 World Cup title. And actually, my dad thinks France is going to win, too.
0: Okay.
1: So I guess we'll see. Is it my dad, the Simpsons, or that elephant?
0: Plenty to root for still.
1: Yep.
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9: SRN News, I'm Rich Thomason in Washington. Change at the top in British politics yet again. A big announcement this morning from Prime Minister Keir Starmer.
10: Every decision I've taken has been about putting the country I love first. That is why I will resign as leader of the Labour Party. I have spoken to His Majesty the King this morning to inform him of my decision.
9: Starmer says he will stay on as caretaker prime minister until a new leader has been chosen. Senior U.S. and Iranian negotiators have now wrapped up a lengthy round of initial talks aimed at permanently ending the war. The initial mediation was rocky at times, but it also led to some agreements. Oil prices edging lower over optimism about the U.S.-Iran negotiations, and gas prices are falling as well. On Wall Street, the Dow futures are down 27 points. This is SRN News.
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12: Yates County Sheriff's Marine Patrol was activated following a report of two individuals on paddleboards in the middle of Seneca Lake who were unable to return to shore due to high winds. Both individuals were safely rescued by Marine Patrol officers and were uninjured. The rescue was conducted with assistance from personnel at the U.S. Naval Facility near Dresden. Yates County Sheriffs remind anyone planning to use local waterways to check weather conditions before entering the water, regardless of the size or type of watercraft. Two motorcyclists were seriously injured in a crash in Ontario County after leading deputies on a chase that started in Yates County. Yates County Sheriffs conducted a traffic stop on two motorcycles on State Route 14 in Torrey when both motorcyclists took off from deputies, leading to a chase. The chase continued into Ontario County and ended on State Route 14 at the Ontario County line in Geneva when the motorcycles crashed into an uninvolved sedan. Both motorcyclists were transported to Strong Memorial Hospital for serious, non-life-threatening injuries. Charges are pending. Discover Dansville and enjoy the summer concert series, which takes place every Monday at 7 o'clock at the Williams Park Gazebo at the corner of Washington and Red Jacket Streets. For the full schedule, go to DansvilleChamber.com. 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
14: AP Sports, I'm Geffen Coolball. Wyndham Clark overcame a second-hole bogey with an eagle 3 holes later and held a 4-stroke lead at 6-under through 16 holes when darkness suspended first-round play at the U.S. Open. Rory McIlroy was 5 shots back after shooting 1-under 69. In soccer, Jonathan David's hat-trick propelled co-host Canada to its first-ever World Cup win, 6-0 over Qatar. Canada head coach Jesse Marsh.
15: No one will forget this, and no Canadian will forget this day.
14: Co-host Mexico advanced to the knockout round 1-0 over South Korea. Switzerland routed Bosnia 4-1, and South Africa played Czechia to a 1-1 draw. American star Christian Pulisic's status Friday versus Australia remains uncertain with a left calf injury. And MLB, the Angels, placed star Mike Trout on the 10-day injured list with a right hamstring strain. I'm Geffen Coolbaugh, AP Sports. 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
17: 105.7 WDNY weather. Monday brings rain near 66 degrees with light easterly winds. Monday night, a chance of rain showers gives way to cloudy skies around 55 degrees with light northerly winds. Tuesday turns partly sunny and warmer in the mid-70s with light northwesterly winds. Tuesday night stays mostly clear near 55 degrees. Currently, it's cloudy and 57 degrees.
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1: Father's Day was yesterday. It was a lovely day. Spent some time with my husband and some time with my dad too, which was great.
0: Nice.
1: And as I was sitting at dinner with my father, I realized that he has the same phrases that I've been hearing since I was a young child.
0: Oh yeah.
1: I think like once parents have a phrase that they use all the time, that's it. They just stick to it for the rest of their lives.
0: I mean, I know people that have dozens of phrases, but yeah, there's a couple that definitely stick out.
1: There's two that are insults that my dad uses.
0: Perfect.
1: And he uses them very often. It's coming up next.

0: doing what it takes to get through each day, and that's it. No. But for him, it's more.
1: No, he'll explain.
0: I get
2: someone that doesn't know what the hell he's doing.
1: Yes. No idea. Great. No clue. And I've actually caught myself here in the studio being like, he's a ham and egg.
0: No, I know.
1: I say it all the time. Because you know what? When you grow up hearing something so often, it sticks with you.
0: Yeah, yeah. So my mom used to always say that you can wait your whole life for someone to change, but they seldom do. She used to say that all the time when you were dealing with people or conflict or whatever.
1: Mm-hmm.
0: And it's come up some big times in my life where I was just like, you're so on the fence about making a decision, and you remember that phrase and you're like, nope, that's it. You know exactly what you're going to do in that scenario.
1: I say to Hayden all the time, when somebody shows you your true colors, believe them.
0: Yes.
1: You know?
0: Yes. Yeah. And my father used to always say, and I mean, this is a common one, but he would say, you know, do what you love and the money would come, and you know, you figure out the rest basically after.
1: Is that true though?
0: Not for everybody. Not for everybody, that's for sure.
1: Oh my gosh. I think that there's just some phrases that stick with you that your parents said, and as you grow up, you kind of always reflect on it. Do you have one of those phrases? What was it? 1-800-330-9999.
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1: It's funny. It's funny how your parents have phrases that you grew up hearing your whole life and how they've stuck with you.
0: Sure.
1: Yeah, I was laughing because I was sitting next to my dad yesterday as he's screaming at the TV when he's watching the World Cup. He's like, ham and egg are these shoemakers. You know, and that's somebody that doesn't know what they're doing. And I use it too now. Nobody knows what I'm talking about, but right. I know what I'm talking about.
0: Well, it's a different generation.
1: Yeah. What are the phrases that your parents always said that stuck with you? I'm looking at our social media at Anna and Raven, this time on Facebook. Audrey wrote, the famous, if your friends are jumping off a bridge, doesn't mean you have to, too.
0: Yeah.
1: I always would joke, like, most likely if all my friends are jumping off, there's a good chance I would probably.
0: It's a high percentage.
1: High percentage.
0: Right? I mean, especially if you see them come back up once they hit the water. I mean, why not?
1: Yeah. Sherry says, every time the dinner check would come to a table, my dad would say, looks like you kids better go start washing some dishes.
0: Yeah.
1: It's funny. All right. What's the phrase your parents always said growing up stuck with you? 1-800-330-9999.

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3: Yesterday was Father's Day. And as usual, I was with my dad. And as he was watching the World Cup games, he's yelling, "Ham and Egger! Shoemaker!" And I asked him, "Daddy, what's a shoemaker?"
4: A shoemaker is like what I call an ham and egger.
3: Yeah. Can you explain what a ham and egger is as well?
4: Someone that doesn't know what the hell he's doing.
3: I have spent my whole life listening to my dad call people ham and eggers and shoemakers.
2: You know, listen, man, I mean, when you're a go-getter, you're somebody that gets things done. You don't have a lot of time. You don't suffer fools. That's what my grandmother used to say.
3: I think everybody's got that phrase. Their parents always said you grew up with it and it always stuck with you. What is it? 1-800-330-9999. Andrea.
5: They would always say, "You can be judged by the company you keep." And when I was a kid, I didn't really even really know what they were talking about. Like, I didn't get it. But I have noticed, particularly when it comes to dating, that if I meet a guy and I like him and everything, but then I hate his friends and I think that, you know, they're problematic and, oh my gosh, they said these horrible things and like whatever. It usually turns out the guy is just sort of lying about who he is, so I'll like him, and he's the same guy as his friends. And if I would have just looked at the friends to begin with, I would have been like, okay, yeah, if somebody's a great person, they're probably not hanging out with these people, right?
3: It's
5: like,
3: true.
5: If he thinks what they're doing is okay, he's probably doing the same stuff.
3: I 100% agree with this. Who your friends are is who you are, and that's really important when you're picking your friends. Jeremy, the phrase that your parents said always stuck with you.
6: Be bold and strong forces will join you.
2: I like that. Yeah, that's nice. I don't think I've ever heard that
3: one
2: before.
3: Did Yoda say that? It sounds like something out of Star Wars.
2: But
6: it sounds like it, doesn't it? I don't think it was.
2: It's not bad. That's good. I've never heard that one. One of my favorites is fortune favors the bold, or you make your own luck. I mean, they all kind of fall in that same line, which means, you know, be prepared, do the best you can, you know, be ready to deliver, Anna. And typically, if you're in all those things, then something will fall your way. A domino will fall your way.
3: I'm always trying to encourage my kids. Like, if my older one who's in high school is having a bad day, or she doesn't think she did well on a test, or she says, her favorite is like, "This is the worst day." And I always say, snap your fingers and change it. I mean, we know it's not true. Like, you know, you can't just snap your fingers and change a bad day. But I feel like if you believe it enough, then you can. If you can change your mindset, you can change the trajectory of your day.
2: Yeah.
3: So it kind of goes hand in hand.
2: Yeah, it does.
3: Everybody snap your fingers. Going to be the best day of our lives. Great day. We're going to win money. And great things are going to happen.
6: I believe.
3: See? Right. Rebecca, that phrase your parents used to say all the time.
7: Yeah, whenever we were driving to like a vacation or an amusement park or something like that, and it was a longer ride, of course, you'd be in the back. "When are we going to get there? Are we there yet? Are we there yet?" "Well, be there when we get there," is what they said. Mm. And it was so frustrating. "We'll be there when we get there." What does that mean? So aggravating. And it still is aggravating now, when I think about it.
2: But now that you're older, you realize that it's also philosophical because it's 100% accurate.
3: Correct.
2: You'll be there when you get there.
7: True, yeah.
2: It's like wherever you go. There, right there is where you are, right? Right? How do you say it? What's the phrasing there?
3: I don't know.
2: You know what I'm talking about. No matter where you are.
7: Wherever you go, there you are.
2: There you are. Thank you.
7: Yeah.
3: What's more maddening, that or every time when somebody in my family asks, "What time is it?" and somebody says, "Time to get a watch."
2: Mm.
3: It's the same thing.
2: Oh, that used.
3: I can't.
2: That's a big. I'm just going to say it. That's a big Italian one. Because my stepfather used to say that my whole life.
3: Yeah.
2: Whole life. And his father, oh my gosh, it was like he lived to say it.
3: Paul too. Paul is a young American man, and he still says it to my family, including me, every single time somebody's like, "What time is it?" "Time for you to..." It's like you can't wait.
2: That's what I'm saying. It's on launch.
3: Yeah.
2: It's on launch. Right?
3: "Time for you to get a watch." Like, oh my God.
2: Right. Somebody else is just trying to give that person the time.
3: Yes.
2: I'm Raven.
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9: With SRN News, I'm Rich Thomason in Washington. A change at the top in British politics yet again. Prime Minister Keir Starmer is stepping down as head of the beleaguered Labour Party. He will stay on as caretaker Prime Minister until a successor has been chosen. Starmer and his party are unpopular in public opinion polls. Britain on its way to having its seventh prime minister in just 10 years. Senior U.S. and Iranian negotiators wrapping up a lengthy round of initial talks aimed at permanently ending the war. The initial mediation was rocky, but also led to agreements on some points. Talks are to continue in Switzerland this week. Oil prices edging lower on optimism over the U.S.-Iran talks, and gas prices are falling as the summer driving season heats up. On Wall Street this morning, following the long holiday weekend, the Dow futures are 9 points higher, NASDAQ futures up 29. More details at srnnews.com.
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11: New York State Police report, a man has been arrested after stealing over $1,500 in items from Walmart. 34-year-old Reginald M. Jackson of Elmira has been charged after officials say he stole merchandise from Walmart in Irwin on three separate occasions. He's been charged with grand larceny in the fourth degree, criminal possession of a controlled substance in the seventh degree, two counts of petty larceny, and attempted petty larceny. Thursday, June 18th, state police were called to Walmart in Painted Post after receiving a report a man had returned to the store and he had reportedly shoplifted from the store previously. Troopers were able to locate and identify the man as Jackson and took him into custody. Officials found Jackson had stolen from the same Walmart on three different occasions. During a search of Jackson's private property after his arrest, officials found about 0.49 grams of methamphetamine. Jackson was processed at State Police in Painted Post and released with an appearance ticket for the town of Irwin Court today, Monday. Here's a blood drive happening this week for our listening area. It's being held this Thursday, June 25th at the Dansville YMCA, located at 8 Ossian Street in Dansville. 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Tonight's Powerball jackpot will increase to an estimated $312 million as no players matched all six numbers during Saturday night's drawing.
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18: 105.7 WDNY weather. Monday brings rain near 66 degrees with light easterly winds. Monday night, a chance of rain showers gives way to cloudy skies around 55 degrees with light northerly winds. Tuesday turns partly sunny and warmer in the mid-70s with light northwesterly winds. Tuesday night stays mostly clear near 55 degrees. Currently, it's cloudy and 57 degrees.
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1: Were you mad, sad, or glad this weekend? Were you mad, sad, or glad this weekend?
2: How was your weekend? Were you mad? Were you sad? Were you glad? You can always call 1-800-330-9999. Raven, producer Sophia, producer Justin, I think we could all guess because we were there. Raven, what were you, mad, sad, or glad this weekend?
3: 100% glad. I was surprised with a 50th birthday party, a belated one from my wife, and I was completely in the dark on this. I thought it was a surprise party for a friend of mine. And literally, even when we arrived and I got out of the car, I was completely shocked. You were all there. Thank you so much for coming, all of you.
2: It was so funny. They're like, Anna, get in the back. You're a dead giveaway. I'm like, oh my gosh. Like, it was so funny.
3: Thank you for your gifts. And really, the gift the most was having all these different people from different eras of your life in one group at one time. And it was just wonderful. It was the first party that I can remember in a very long time where I literally just walked from group to group of people and just talked with them and listened, and it was just so wonderful. And thank you to my beautiful wife for doing a great job.
2: We were so
3: in the dark.
2: I was so scared about giving it away, and we'll talk about this more later, but that I never said a word about it in the studio. That morning, Sophia texted me. She's like, Anna, you're going, right? Because I was so afraid that, like, you would overhear or something would happen, and then Alicia would murder me. I was 100% really scared about that.
3: I'm typically pretty situationally aware, and I'm replaying a lot of conversations from friends over the last 6 months in my head, and I had no clue.
2: Yeah.
3: No
2: Good.
3: Clue.
2: Good.
3: Yeah, it was incredible.
2: I was also glad this weekend. I said, I'm going to do things I want to do, because I feel like lately it's just, you know, you're in
3: things
2: the rut.
3: You have
2: it's
3: to
2: just
3: do.
2: Things you have to do. Yep. One thing after another, I go, I'm going to do things I want to do. So I spent a lot of time with my husband, and we did 2 date nights in a row, which is we haven't gone on a date night, just the two of us. I don't even remember the last time. Like at least 6, 7, 8 months, if not more. And when we were at dinner on Saturday night, we saw 3 rainbows, a triple rainbow.
3: Whoa.
2: I know. It was so romantic. I was like, hold my hand. Sophia, mad, sad, or glad this weekend?
4: I had a great weekend, but I'm going to say mad. I was at Father's Day brunch yesterday, and I spilt a large pot of mussels in my lap.
2: Oh,
4: very, very hot mussels. I was packing. I don't even like mussels, so this is what made me the most mad. I was packing them for my dad, and they were splashing all over me, and I was covered in red sauce.
3: Oh man.
4: Yeah.
3: And it just smells the rest of the day, too. Yeah. That's the thing. It's all ruined at that
2: You're
3: point.
2: You're not
3: but
2: getting that
3: smell.
2: Oil. That oil's not coming out of
3: the
2: dress.
3: Oh, never.
4: Yeah. And it was still hot.
5: Just get rid of the
3: It's over.
2: Yeah. Justin, mad, sad, or glad this weekend?
5: Also glad. Like you, I decided to do something for myself this weekend. And I was very, very busy, but I was able to squeeze in. My local library has a free Latin class on Saturdays that I was able to go sit in and attend.
2: There's nothing less I want to do than that.
3: You know what I mean?
5: I was excited.
3: But look at how happy
5: I was. So happy.
2: I
5: was thrilled.
2: What did you learn? Wait, did you at one point raise your hand and be like, Professor, I think I should teach this class?
5: No, I did not.
2: Oh.
5: No, I was mostly an observer, because little did I know that they had started the class like several weeks ago. So I came in and she's like, oh my goodness, this is wonderful to have a drop-in. I said, yeah, I'm just going to observe and whatever. And they were just doing grammar stuff and a little bit of culture stuff. And it was just nice to just sit and not take notes. And it was kind of like auditing a college course.
2: Say something in Latin.
5: Docendo discimus.
2: What does that mean?
5: We learn by teaching.
2: We learn by teaching.
3: Wow. So deep.
2: We learn by teaching.
3: So deep.
2: All right. 1-800-330-9999. Were you mad, sad, or glad this weekend?
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0: What was rumored for weeks has come to pass. Embattled British Prime Minister Keir Starmer is resigning as head of the UK's Labour Party. He's looking ahead to the selection of a successor.
9: I will remain in post as Prime Minister until the contest is complete. And I will do everything I can to ensure an orderly handover of power. I will also give my successor my full and unequivocal support, knowing that they will inherit a Britain that is far stronger and fairer than the one I inherited 2 years ago.
0: Reports of a meeting of the minds on at least some of the points following the initial round of U.S.-Iran talks in Switzerland, negotiations for an agreement to permanently end the war. On Wall Street this morning, the Dow futures down 21 points. This is SRN News.
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11: Yates County Sheriff's Marine Patrol was activated following a report of two individuals on paddleboards in the middle of Seneca Lake who were unable to return to shore due to high winds. Both individuals were safely rescued by Marine Patrol officers and were uninjured. The rescue was conducted with assistance from personnel at the U.S. Naval Facility near Dresden. Yates County Sheriff's remind anyone planning to use local waterways to check weather conditions before entering the water, regardless of the size or type of watercraft. Two motorcyclists were seriously injured in a crash in Ontario County after leading deputies on a chase that started in Yates County. Yates County Sheriff's conducted a traffic stop on two motorcycles on State Route 14 in Torrey when both motorcyclists took off from deputies, leading to a chase. The chase continued into Ontario County and ended on State Route 14 at the Ontario County line in Geneva when the motorcycles crashed into an uninvolved sedan. Both motorcyclists were transported to Strong Memorial Hospital for serious, non-life-threatening injuries. Charges are pending. Discover Dansville and enjoy the summer concert series, which takes place every Monday at 7 o'clock at the Williams Park Gazebo at the corner of Washington and Red Jacket Streets. For the full schedule, go to DansvilleChamber.com. 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
13: 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I'm Frank Williams reporting for WDNY and WDXT Sports. An eventful weekend for New York collegiate baseball action on and off of the diamond. On the diamond over the weekend, Dansville edged Hornell on Friday night by a final score of 3-2 as they snapped a three-game skid. Cam Hassenfuss grabbed the win in relief, working 3 1/3 innings of two-hit shutout baseball, striking out 4 with a walk. JT Griswold started, hurled 3 2/3 innings, allowing 2 runs, one of them earned on 4 hits while fanning 3 and walking 2. Sidewinder Josh Martin fired 2 scoreless 1-hit innings and struck out 4 to slam the door, gaining his first save of the year. The Gliders only managed 5 hits in the game, the big blow being a Carson Herman 3-run double. Sean Louie, Gibson Brown, Bobby Griffin, and Luca Fenton had the other Dansville hits in the game. Hornell saw John Greenwood go 2-for-4. He drove in a run as Michael Duncan's hit knocked in the other run. Coach Colin Johnson's team had strong pitching from Michael Marvin, who left after 5 1/3 innings, while Pete Pepico suffered the loss, giving up the big hit in the sixth. David Phillips tossed a scoreless 8th. Meanwhile, on Father's Day, it was nice to see a lot of the dads of the players at the ballpark. And, Gliders donned their new, Yankee-style jerseys courtesy of Empire Realty and Justine Fox on the diamond. Dansville would score 8 times in the bottom of the 7th inning. It was almost like 2 ball games in 1, a pitcher's duel, and then all of a sudden things exploded. Dansville winning the game by a final score of 11-1. Marcus Thomas pitched well in a starting role for Mike Bassage's ball club, working 3 innings, giving up a run on no hits. He struck out 1 and walked 3. Drew Lytle would get the win in middle relief. He threw 3 scoreless innings, giving up just 2 hits, struck out 2 and walked 1. 10 technically, Matt Moreno qualified for the save after working a scoreless seven with two strikeouts as he entered the game when the score was 3-1. Offensively, Emmett McClain was explosive, going 4-for-4 with four RBIs, a sacrifice, and scored a run, and his dad was on hand at the ballpark. That certainly had been a nice Father's Day gift indeed. Bobby Griffin also added a double, a single, and drove in a run. Brady Hargraves had a hit, stole a base, scored a run. Zach Mauter had a run, scoring single. Carson Herman also had a hit and an RBI and a stolen base. Michael Rally made a dandy of a diving catch in left field as well. The win puts Dansville in first place at 10-6, a half game ahead of the Hornell Steamers. The Gliders visit the Steamers tonight at Maple City Park with first pitch scheduled for 7 o'clock. And with the weather calling for potential rains, we would ask you to make sure that you check on the status of that game before heading out. Off of the diamond, the news that the Horseheads, a hitman, folded their franchise for the remainder of the season after 11 games triggers a domino effect with regards to scheduling in the New York Collegiate Baseball League, as those hurdles are being tackled at this time as well. So there have been many ripples in the schedule. So make sure when you check for games, make sure that you're checking for the revised schedule following that happening as well. Our next broadcast comes your way tomorrow on 105.7 WDNY as the Watertown Rapids drop into Dansville for a doubleheader starting at 2. Hope you'll be with us then. 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

0: cloudy and 59 degrees.
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2: If you had a strong suspicion that your boss was stealing from the company, would you keep your big mouth shut and stay out of it, or would you say something and speak up? 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
4: 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Stephanie and Jake. Stephanie, what's going on?
5: So we work at the same jewelry company, and we've worked there for a while, but I noticed that our boss always has different rings on, and the other day I saw that he was, like, putting them in his pocket. Like, he would have 3 or 4 on, and then he would put his hand in his pocket and then have one less each time. So I'm pretty sure he's stealing them.
6: Okay.
5: Yeah, and you can't steal from a company like that.
6: Well, right. But so, okay, so what's the problem? I mean, you're not stealing. Yeah. You're you know, you think you saw this thing, so what are you going to do about it, or what's the issue?
5: Well, I want to report it, and Jake doesn't want to say anything.
4: Jake, okay. You work at the same jewelry company?
7: Yeah.
4: Okay, so, I mean, if your boss is stealing, why wouldn't you want your wife to report that?
7: Basically, from where I'm from, snitches get stitches. You mind your business. This is a business, and you play the game. And I don't believe that she actually knows what she saw. I mean, maybe he had a good reason for doing that. It's not her business. That's her supervisor. And he's helped her a lot, lets her leave early. You know, he's advocated for her getting raises in the past multiple times. So I'm like, stay out of it.
6: Stephanie, have you seen any changes in behavior with your boss or anything like that? Acting erratic? Do you think that they have some sort of new problems or anything going on behind the scenes?
5: No, I mean, he's been like this the whole time. He's been really chill. But our jewelry store is a chain, and our specific location loses the most money every year due to theft. And we've just, like, never known who's been stealing. Mm. We just thought it was, like, random people.
6: So there's, like, a percentage listed that goes up there on lost inventory is what you're saying.
5: Exactly.
4: Mm.
6: I mean, what do you do, right? Like, I mean, because there is some truth to the fact is you never know what you're looking at. A lot of times, you know what I mean? Even when you think you know, well, I've been burned on that more times than I was correct.
4: Mm-hmm. Do you like him, Stephanie? Do you like your boss?
5: Oh, yeah, he's a nice guy.
4: I would never do it.
5: He looks really, really.
4: I would never turn. I don't know if that's the right answer, but I would turn a cheek to that. I would just be like,
6: turn a blind eye.
4: Yeah, I didn't do it. I had nothing to do with it. I didn't want to make an accusation like that.
6: It is explosive, right? It changes the entire dynamic, no matter what the findings might be after that.
4: There used to be this chain clothing store called Britches. They sold, like, outdoor wear.
6: Okay.
4: And I worked there in high school, and I loved my boss. And he would take me everywhere. We would go on company outings and, like, all of it. And I was young and dumb, and he got arrested and put in jail for embezzling. He embezzled, like, $35,000 from
6: the
4: company.
6: Oh, my gosh.
4: And I look back.
6: But did you find out about it that then?
4: I found out when they came into the store and arrested him.
6: Oh, my gosh.
4: Yes. And I didn't know at the time, but I look back because I was so young. I was 16, 17 years old. And the signs were there.
6: Mm-hmm.
4: They were there. And yeah. I realized why he latched on to me and why we would schedule everything with me, because I was young and dumb.
6: And he could run it through.
4: And I would never realize what was happening. If I would have known, would I have told on him? Probably not.
6: Could you do it anonymous?
5: I think so, yeah.
4: All right, so here's the question. Do you report your boss? Do you go through the anonymous way and you report saying, I think something is going on here?
6: 1-800-330-9999. Whose side are you on? It's the Couples Court with Anna and Raven. I don't believe anonymous ever holds up, to tell you the truth.
4: No, you know who did it.
6: Right.
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13: With SRN News, I'm Rich Thomason in Washington. What was rumored for weeks has come to pass. Embattled British Prime Minister Keir Starmer is resigning as head of the UK's Labour Party. Looking ahead to the selection of a successor, Starmer says he'll stay on as Prime Minister until his replacement has been named. There are reports of a meeting of the minds on at least some points following the initial round of U.S.-Iran talks in Switzerland, negotiations for an agreement to permanently end the war. Oil prices are falling in tandem with gas prices as the U.S.-Iran talks raise hopes for an end to the war and the free flow of crude through the Strait of Hormuz. Parts of southern Illinois have been blasted by tornadoes. Two deaths and property damage reported in Jefferson County. It's about 70 miles east, southeast of St. Louis. On Wall Street, the Dow futures down 10 points. More details, srnnews.com.
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17: New York State Police report, a man has been arrested after stealing over $1,500 in items from Walmart. 34-year-old Reginald M. Jackson of Elmira has been charged after officials say he stole merchandise from Walmart in Irwin on three separate occasions. He's been charged with grand larceny in the fourth degree, criminal possession of a controlled substance in the seventh degree, two counts of petty larceny, and attempted petty larceny. Thursday, June 18th, state police were called to Walmart in Painted Post after receiving a report a man had returned to the store and he had reportedly shoplifted from the store previously. Troopers were able to locate and identify the man as Jackson and took him into custody. Officials found Jackson had stolen from the same Walmart on three different occasions. During the search of Jackson's private property after his arrest, officials found about 0.49 grams of methamphetamine. Jackson was processed at State Police in Painted Post and released with an appearance ticket for the Town of Irwin Court today, Monday. Here's a blood drive happening this week for our listening area. 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Tonight's Powerball jackpot will increase to an estimated $312 million as no players matched all six numbers during Saturday night's drawing.
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19: The sun is out. 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
20: 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It's doubleheader baseball from Babcock Park as the Dansville Gliders welcome the Watertown Rapids to town for a twin bill starting at 2 o'clock. 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
22: 105.7 WDNY weather. Monday brings rain near 66 degrees with light easterly winds. Monday night, a chance of rain showers gives way to cloudy skies around 55 degrees with light northerly winds. Tuesday turns partly sunny and warmer in the mid-70s with light northwesterly winds. Tuesday night stays mostly clear near 55 degrees. Currently, it's light rain and 59 degrees.
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4: It's not often that it happens, but usually when the verdict is rendered during the couple's court, the couple goes and we don't know what happens.
6: They live their life.
4: Right. I mean, like, we're not actual judges, as you probably figured out, so we can't really enforce anything.
6: We can't follow everybody home either.
4: I know. But it's so fun when they follow up and let us know what did happen. And that's exactly the case. There was a couple that came on a couple weeks ago, and they were having a disagreement because there was a neighbor that was doing something wild all night long every weekend, and they wanted to approach the neighbor, and the wife wanted the husband to go, and he didn't want to. He's like, who cares what they're doing? And now we know what they're doing, and it's so good. It's coming up next.

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2: If you ever wondered what it would sound like if you surprised Raven with a surprise party for his birthday, it would involve a lot of swearing. A lot.
3: He's probably so confused.
4: Surprise!
5: Get the f*** out of here! Oh my God, you're out of me! Oh my God! Bro, heartbeat! I can't even believe it! Oh my God. Oh, I'm good, man.
2: I had to like take out 27 swear words.
1: I was going to say, I was very nervous when you just started playing that audio there. Because I was like, I hope she did this right. Or this is going to be the end of this program. Oh. It's an amazing experience. My wife, maybe one of the biggest surprises of my life, really. Certainly a top 10 day of, you know, you don't see people from your life. So what happened was is I turned 50, obviously, and my birthday is in December. And my whole life, that birthday has sucked. It's sandwiched in between Christmas and New Year's, and I've always said it. My wife said to me, you should just change it. You should just change your birthday. And I was like, that's not a real thing. Mm-hmm. Nobody does that. And even after a trip with my friends for my birthday, she put together a surprise party that was 8 months in the making and required secrecy from dozens of people, really. And I don't know how. I never picked up on it.
6: How do you feel, birthday boy?
7: I feel incredible. The fact that people traveled from all over, like everywhere I turn is like a different decade of my life right now. And it's crazy. It's crazy to see all these people here. It's crazy to see some of them alive. It's just crazy to have them all here. Thank you for coming. And thanks to my wife, who's awesome. I can't believe it.
1: I had no idea right up until that moment. So she had me under the guise that it was a surprise party belated for another friend of mine.
2: Yep.
1: And I'm in the car with him and another friend. And the friend that's driving has the biggest mouth of everybody. And I don't know how he kept the secret. But I'm behind him texting updates for our arrival at the party. And even when we pulled in, when we see the crowd, I'm like, it's for you, man. Get out of the car. And then we get out of the car. And then he's like, no, it's for you. And that's when I start to kind of really decipher the faces of people that I haven't seen. I mean, there's people there I hadn't seen in 20 years.
2: Yeah. So you want to talk about keeping a secret. So producer Justin, producer Sophia, and I never said a word about it. In the studio, in this office, in this building, no one said a word about it, to the point where that morning, Saturday morning, Sophia texted me. She's like, Anna, you're going.
1: So you
2: right?
1: never spoke to each other?
2: We never spoke to each other. Because in my mind, I go, if I'm the one that ruins this, not even for you, but for Alicia,
1: yeah.
2: I was concerned for my life. And I was like, I know how much thought she put into this, how much preparation she put into this.
1: A lot.
2: I was like, I have to. We never said a word. A word.
1: It was crazy and an incredible experience. And to see all those people under, you know, joyful circumstances was just great. You know, it was awesome.
2: The cool part was that you were genuinely surprised. I feel like for most surprise parties, at some point, you kind of get
1: you
2: figure it out.
1: Yeah.
2: You weren't getting out of the car.
1: I still didn't even know when I got out of the car at first.
2: Yeah, it was
1: only when he said it to me a couple more times, Wagner, who I thought the party was for, and I looked around, that's when it started to place. And you know, it was crazy. I just spent the whole day walking from group to group and talking and telling stories and listening to stories. It was a lot of fun.
2: So. It was very stressful. But
1: thank you to my wife. Thank you to all of you.
2: Time. Yeah, we had a blast. So thank you so much for having us. And happy birthday again for the millionth time. Can
1: thank
2: we stop
1: you.
2: Celebrating your birthday now?
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0: Vice President Vance says the initial round of peace talks with Iran has created a good foundation for a successful final deal to end the war. Correspondent Amir Madani is covering the negotiations.
4: It's been an intense day here for people as the U.S.-Iran talks finally got underway at the Bergenstock Resort in Switzerland. Vice President J.D. Vance told reporters before the talks that the U.S. sought a reset with Iran. But back home, President Trump threatened Iran again over its support of Hezbollah, and that appears to have hindered progress. It's still unclear what progress these talks will make, but today certainly proved the path ahead for the U.S. and Iran remains a difficult one.
0: British Prime Minister Keir Starmer stepping down as head of the beleaguered Labour Party in the U.K. He will remain on board as a caretaker prime minister until a successor has been chosen. This is SRN News.
10: From the Genesee Now newsroom, I'm Ken Haight.
11: Yates County Sheriff's Marine Patrol was activated following a report of two individuals on paddleboards in the middle of Seneca Lake who were unable to return to shore due to high winds. Both individuals were safely rescued by Marine Patrol officers and were uninjured. The rescue was conducted with assistance from personnel at the U.S. Naval Facility near Dresden. Yates County Sheriff's remind anyone planning to use local waterways to check weather conditions before entering the water, regardless of the size or type of watercraft. Two motorcyclists were seriously injured in a crash in Ontario County after leading deputies on a chase that started in Yates County. Yates County Sheriff's conducted a traffic stop on two motorcycles on State Route 14 in Torrey when both motorcyclists took off from deputies, leading to a chase. The chase continued into Ontario County and ended on State Route 14 at the Ontario County line in Geneva, when the motorcycles crashed into an uninvolved sedan. Both motorcyclists were transported to Strong Memorial Hospital for serious, non-life-threatening injuries. Charges are pending. Discover Dansville and enjoy the summer concert series, which takes place every Monday at 7 o'clock at the Williams Park Gazebo at the corner of Washington and Red Jacket Streets. For the full schedule, go to DansvilleChamber.com. 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
13: With the Wall Street Business Report, I'm Bill Alexander. Now that gasoline prices have dropped, with the average price per gallon in the United States under $4, according to AAA, prices are still more than 34% higher than before the U.S. and Israel launched war with Iran. Experts are cautious about how much further prices can fall. Backup supplies in commercial and government stockpiles have mitigated higher prices, but those are now at critically low levels. Officials in Kansas City, Missouri are preparing to equip cameras on some public buses with facial recognition software capable of identifying passengers who appear on lists of banned riders or missing persons. Supporters and opponents alike view the effort as a major litmus test for the AI-powered software on a U.S. public transportation system. Cuba's Communist Party approved an emergency economic package featuring unprecedented free market measures aimed at opening up the struggling island's economy. For the Wall Street Business Report, I'm Bill Alexander in Washington.
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16: 105.7 WDNY weather. Monday brings rain near 66 degrees with light easterly winds. Monday night, a chance of rain showers gives way to cloudy skies around 55 degrees with light northerly winds. Tuesday turns partly sunny and warmer in the mid-70s with light northwesterly winds. Tuesday night stays mostly clear near 55 degrees. Currently, it's rain and fog mist and 59 degrees.
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0: Sean Connery?
1: Nope.
0: Nope.
1: Bono. It's Bono's daughter.
0: I actually knew that.
1: Oh. All right. I'm sorry, Chris. He beat you 4-3 today. That's going to get you an Anon Raven t-shirt.
2: Hey, it's all right. I'm Chris and I can't beat Raven.
0: Better luck next time. Enjoy that shirt, man. $3,200 tomorrow, Anna.
1: Hold on, Chris. Please don't cry. You sound so sad. 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She supplied one of the questions that I used today. 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
1: Raise your hand if you're a Debbie Downer. Hold on. Raise your hand if you're a Debbie Downer. Oh, wait a minute. Okay.
0: I mean, why would you do that?
1: Raise your hand if you are a killer of dreams. Oh, my hand is still up. Oh, why is my hand still up?
0: You should stop that behavior.
1: Do you ever realize that there's always the one party pooper, and then you realize that party pooper is you?
0: Ouch.
1: Yep. It's coming up next.

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1: From the lack of a filter,
2: mark my words,
1: to unhinged lunacy,
2: I fully understand that this is not a normal thing that people do.
1: We ask you, the people, is Anna Zapp out of line?
2: I have a sick sense of humor. What do you want from me? Oh, boy. All right. Oh, look, Raven, it's me.
0: Okay.
3: Hello, graduates. Quite an achievement graduating from Dartmouth. Of course, thanks to AI, there won't be any jobs left. So congrats to all on your mandatory gap years.
2: I'm just like her. Saturday night.
0: For those that don't know.
2: That's Rachel Dratch. Yeah, Rachel Dratch. She's from Saturday Night Live.
0: Long time ago.
2: Yeah, she gave the commencement speech at her alma mater, Dartmouth College. And midway through, she brought back one of her iconic characters, Debbie Downer.
0: And that, I mean, as that character, she would go after stuff that just you wouldn't make jokes about right now on television.
2: So good.
0: You wouldn't do that.
2: Oh, she's an OG. I love her.
0: That's but good
2: anyway,
0: stuff.
2: As I was watching her do the Debbie Downer, I thought to myself, oh my gosh, that is now me. I, Anna Zapp, am a professional Debbie Downer, a.k.a. I am a killer of dreams.
0: That's right.
2: If you have a dream, I will kill it. And I will tell you why it is going to be a failure. And I will not flinch when I do it. And I don't like myself for doing this.
0: Please elaborate on what it is exactly that makes you this person.
2: Lately, I've had multiple situations where people have asked for my advice when it comes to their career, starting a podcast, writing a book, wanting to leave their career to do something else. And you know what I have found, Raven?
0: What's up?
2: I talk everybody out of it. I just tell you why your idea will not work,
0: great,
2: why it will not make money, why your idea for a podcast will not succeed and it will fail, why you should never leave your high-paying job to follow your dreams because that's dumb and you have a mortgage to pay and children that have to go to college. And as the words are coming out of my mouth, I said, who have I become?
0: Right.
2: What have I become?
0: Who are you largely telling this to? It's
2: good
0: like
2: friends.
0: The children, the future of tomorrow, these are your friends?
2: No, these
0: okay.
2: are, you know, it's really people my own age. These are
0: that's
2: what
0: good.
2: I have found it's like it's all us women in our late 30s and our early 40s and mid 40s who are having this kind of this crisis of, well, what do I do now? I'm tired of what I'm doing.
0: Yeah.
2: I want to do something different. So I've had
0: guys, they call it a midlife crisis
2: because it
0: typically involves a sports car.
2: For women, we call it perimenopause.
0: OK,
2: so that
0: right.
2: goes hand in hand.
0: I'm glad you
2: yes.
0: said it.
2: Yeah.
0: Whoa, I'm
2: yep.
0: backing out of this.
2: But so first of all, two of my good friends, both of them highly successful, more successful than I will ever be, have approached me because they are so burnt out at work. And both of them had ideas, and both their ideas were not going to make money. And I felt like I have to tell them, you're not going to make money doing that. Like, there, you can't, you want to do that as a hobby?
0: Yeah.
2: Sure. You want to do that as a career? You are making a mistake if you want to pay your bills, right? And then I have a bunch of people that always, when they have a friend that wants to do a podcast,
0: yeah.
2: they're like, talk to my friend Anna.
0: Yeah,
2: she's on the
0: successful.
2: Radio.
0: She's a big
2: on the
0: deal.
2: Radio.
0: Right.
2: And I say the same thing. No, don't start a podcast. Don't waste your time. I go, and I say the same thing. If you want it to be a hobby, sure, all the power to you.
0: Right.
2: If you think that you're going to pay your bills by starting a podcast in your basement, I am sorry, ma'am. That's not going
0: to
2: happen.
0: We went to an award show, a very big one, short time ago, and there was somebody there that had won the Podcast of the Year award. And I was like, this is amazing. They built this whole structure. And then they said that their first episode, the guest was Oprah Winfrey. And I was like, who is she related to?
2: Right.
0: That's not a podcast.
2: You're not getting Oprah
0: That's
2: on
0: not
2: your
0: regular.
2: Podcast.
0: That's
2: right.
0: not normal.
2: And no one's
0: going
2: to listen to it. And I hate that I have to be the person that has to say that.
0: I didn't say that, but you said
2: But it's true. And I want to know, is there something wrong with me? Should I just be encouraging people instead of telling them what I really think? Am I a Debbie Downer, a killer of dreams? 1-800-330-9999. What would you do?

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3: With SRN News, I'm Rich Thomason in Washington. He chaired the Federal Reserve, setting monetary policy under four presidential administrations. Former Fed Chair Alan Greenspan has died. He was 100 years old. Vice President Vance says the initial round of peace talks with Iran has created a good foundation for a successful final deal to end the war. Quoting Vance, "We haven't built the house, but we've laid a successful foundation to get a good place for the American people." The winds of change are once again rearranging the national political scene in the UK. Labour Party Prime Minister Keir Starmer is resigning as party leader. He says he will stay on as Prime Minister until a successor has been chosen. And a raging wildfire forcing all 1,000 residents of Eureka, Utah to flee their homes. Dow futures 3 points higher, NASDAQ futures up 30 points. More details at srnnews.com.
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6: Yates County Sheriff's Marine Patrol was activated following a report of two individuals on paddleboards in the middle of Seneca Lake who were unable to return to shore due to high winds. Both individuals were safely rescued by Marine Patrol officers and were uninjured. The rescue was conducted with assistance from personnel at the U.S. Naval Facility near Dresden. Yates County Sheriff's remind anyone planning to use local waterways to check weather conditions before entering the water, regardless of the size or type of watercraft. Two motorcyclists were seriously injured in a crash in Ontario County after leading deputies on a chase that started in Yates County. Yates County Sheriff's conducted a traffic stop on two motorcycles on State Route 14 in Torrey when both motorcyclists took off from deputies, leading to a chase. The chase continued into Ontario County and ended on State Route 14 at the Ontario County line in Geneva, when the motorcycles crashed into an uninvolved sedan. Both motorcyclists were transported to Strong Memorial Hospital for serious, non-life-threatening injuries. Charges are pending. Discover Dansville and enjoy the summer concert series, which takes place every Monday at 7 o'clock at the Williams Park Gazebo at the corner of Washington and Red Jacket Streets. For the full schedule, go to DansvilleChamber.com. 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
1: 105.7 WDNY weather. Monday brings rain near 66 degrees with light easterly winds. Monday night, a chance of rain showers gives way to cloudy skies around 55 degrees with light northerly winds. Tuesday turns partly sunny and warmer in the mid-70s with light northwesterly winds. Tuesday night stays mostly clear near 55 degrees. Currently, it's light rain and fog mist and 59 degrees.
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10: Is it wrong to be the killer of dreams? A Debbie Downer. Lately, I have found that my friends keep coming to me, and even strangers, that like a friend of a friend, they want to start a podcast. They come to me to talk to me about my advice. And my advice is don't do it. Or they'll tell me their idea and they want to quit their job because they think you're going to make all this money. And I'm like, nope, it's not. Don't quit your job.
9: I think it's a good idea to point out it's not all podcasting. So you're not just throwing darts at people.
10: No. It's like small business ideas. They want to start a company that does this. The truth of the matter is that I don't think they'll be successful. And I can't, with good conscience, tell them, yeah, quit your great job that pays all your bills and takes care of your family to chase this dream. Just because you think that this is your midlife crisis. And I feel bad about it.
9: Here's the thing. I will never bring my dream ideas to you. I just spit them out at you all the time anyways.
10: And I just ignore them. I'm like, but with you, I can be honest. I'm like, that's dumb.
9: Right.
10: It's really dumb. That's a really dumb idea.
9: And most of the time, I appreciate that. But others don't always, right? And you're carrying around this burden. Is it good or not?
10: Right. Is it wrong to be the killer of dreams? Or should I just encourage my friends and be like, you want to do it? Like, let's go for it. Or am I right? Am I right to tell them this is a mistake? What do you think? Am I out of line? 1-800-330-9999.

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1: From the lack of a filter,
2: mark my words,
1: to unhinged lunacy,
2: I fully understand that this is not a normal thing that people do.
1: We ask you, the people, is Anna Zapp out of line?
3: I have a sixth sense of humor. What do you want from me?
2: Am I out of line? What I have found lately is that I keep telling all my friends that come to me with new business ideas that their ideas are not good, not to quit their day jobs and to just stick with what they're doing, even though they're all in this midlife crisis period.
4: Well, to be clear, I mean, these are highly successful women that you're talking to that value your friendship and your opinion.
2: Yeah.
4: But then you're telling them their idea is bad.
2: Well, it's not going to make money. That's always what I say. I say, if you want that to be a hobby, sure, but you're not going to make money. What do you think? Should I just encourage them, even if I don't think it's a good idea? 1-800-330-9999.
4: Professor Mitch, what do you say? Is Anna out of line for crushing her friend's dreams?
5: No, they come to Anna because they respect what she's done for herself, and they want an honest opinion from her. They can go get their back patted by all sorts of family members and friends and spouses. They want her honest opinion.
2: That's
5: and her opinion has value.
2: Right.
4: Thanks for the call, Professor.
2: Thanks, Mitch.
4: Have a great day.
2: Allie, am I out of line?
6: No. People need a reality check sometimes. You know, I'm a cautious person. I actually overlapped. When I changed jobs, I overlapped for 2 years. I worked 2 days a week at one job and 2 days a week at the other job before I quit the first one to go full-time on the second one. So I'm a cautious person, but I think that a lot of people just really need a reality check, and it'll save them a lot more headaches and increase debt and credit card debt in the future if they get it.
2: Thank you so much.
6: I don't think she's a Debbie Downer.
4: Is Anna out of line when somebody comes to them with their dreams and aspirations and she tells them that it's a terrible idea and they'll never make money?
2: Gina, what do you think? Am I out of line?
7: No, I love that you're realistic with them. I like to just say, oh, that would be a fun hobby.
2: Right. It's my favorite word. Like, that's a hobby. That's not a career. I say that all the time.
4: It's a fine line between lifting your friend up and then making sure they don't get crushed by the world, the universe, I guess.
2: Peter, how about you? What do you think? Am I out of line?
8: I definitely think you are. I'm not going to lie. I think that people should be able to chase their dreams and accomplish whatever they set their minds to. And maybe with some encouragement and from somebody who's, you know, in the industry in a way, maybe they will have some success.
2: If somebody came to me and their idea was really unique and I was like, you know what? I don't know if I've ever heard of anything like that. And yes, I think that's a great idea. I wouldn't be a Debbie Downer. So if you come to me with an idea where I'm like, I don't see how that's feasible to work, I feel like I'm a traitor if I'm trying to give you false confidence. If it's something amazing, listen, I'll get it on the ground floor. I'll be your partner. But I haven't heard that yet.
8: That's fair.
4: It's almost like we're stealing an idea.
2: Yeah, exactly. But we're not, because their ideas are not going to work in my mind. What if I'm wrong? What if I'm wrong?
4: Well, somebody else shows up with that idea 6 to 9 months later and then becomes like the wealthiest person in the world.
2: Like one of my friends that wanted to start her podcast. What if she's the next Call Me Daddy? And right. I was just like, nope, dumb.
4: You're dying to be a guest money on her show. And she's like, nah.
2: Nah.
4: Yeah, you for real? You can't come on here.
2: What I found, though, is a majority of you have said that it's good to be a Debbie Downer. So if there's anybody in your life that needs a reality check and you want my cold, dark heart to tell them that their idea is never going to succeed and they're not going to make it, I am available.
4: Why would you offer yourself for that?
2: You know what? You want me to call them? I'll call them. You can always email me at anna@annaandraven.com. That's my new thing now. I'm just a Debbie Downer. Yep.
4: Wow.
2: Yep.
4: Thanks.
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2: World Cup fever across the country as the USA advances to the next round after their win on Friday.
4: How exciting.
2: I know, it is exciting. But the big question is who do you trust the most to predict the winner? An expert? An animal? Or The Simpsons?
4: What?

0: 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USA, nice job, gentlemen. A lot of excitement going on. They took Australia on Friday, and now USA will play Turkey Thursday night in LA.
1: You know, I mean, listen, it's been well documented on this show that I'm not a soccer fan, but I love to win, obviously, and I love that people are having fun here, and it's been so well received. I think it's great.
0: There's so many fun storylines that are coming out of the World Cup. So the big question is, who's going to win? Because you always want the USA to win, but if you actually are a soccer fan, you know that like that's probably not going to happen.
1: Pretty unrealistic.
0: But you never know. But there's always the people that make the predictions on who's going to win. And then usually it's the super powerhouses, Argentina, France, all of them, the usuals.
1: Would make sense.
0: Right. But there's a mathematician genius who has correctly predicted the last three World Cups. What does he say?
2: I picked a team that is considered to be not amongst the favorites this time around. Netherlands is one of those countries that persistently performs above the batting average that it should have.
0: Netherlands.
1: He sounds like a supervillain in a James Bond film. He's like that.
0: He looks like it too.
1: Yeah, does he?
0: Exactly what you think he looks like.
1: Yeah.
0: He does.
1: Okay.
0: 100%. He's got the round glasses and he's like, and the Netherlands are going to win. But not everyone agrees with him. Mm. There is an elephant at a German zoo. Now, he may be biased, but Banffy has a pick.
1: Okay.
3: I don't think it could be clearer. He ran purposefully towards the German ball, let it bounce once in. And we'll win with a bang.
0: Germany?
1: Okay, yeah, not likely.
0: He is a German elephant. He is a German elephant.
1: Right,
0: so he's like very, very biased.
1: Hard to believe him.
0: And then there's the big one that everybody's been talking about.
4: Oh, I'll kill myself if Portugal doesn't win.
0: The Simpsons somehow have worked their way into this. There is an episode dating back from the 90s where it doesn't say 2026 FIFA World Cup.
1: Okay.
0: But if you put all the clues together, it's happening in an American stadium. It's like, if you figure it out, you're like, well, this could be this. And what they claim is that it's going to be Mexico and Portugal in the final.
1: I don't know if Mexico makes it there. Portugal's always got a chance.
0: Mexico looks good. Portugal always looks good, but Mexico looks good. So I thought we would do the one thing that would only make sense.
1: Okay.
0: We would go to ChatGPT.
1: Perfect.
0: And we would ask AI, and we're going to do this together live. How can I help, Anna? Thank you for asking, ChatGPT, my best friend. Who do you think will win the World Cup in 2026? Okay, ready? Searching the web?
1: Uh-huh.
0: Oh. If I had to pick one team right now, I'd lean slightly toward France national football team. Do you want to know why?
1: Why?
0: They have arguably the deepest roster in the tournament. Kylian Mbappe is still in his prime and remains one of the most dangerous players in the world.
1: Okay.
0: France has consistently gone deep in major tournaments, reaching the 2018 World Cup title. And actually, my dad thinks France is going to win, too.
1: Okay.
0: So I guess we'll see. Is it my dad, the Simpsons, or that elephant?
1: Plenty to root for still.
0: Yep.
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10: SRN News, I'm Rich Thomason in Washington. He chaired the Federal Reserve, setting monetary policy under four presidents. Former Fed Chairman Alan Greenspan has died.
11: Greenspan's widow, television correspondent Andrea Mitchell, wrote in a statement, quote, "He will be remembered for his brilliance and his kindness. Being his life partner was the joy of my life. Greenspan served as chairman of the Federal Reserve for 18 years across four presidential administrations from 1987 to 2006. Mitchell said Greenspan died Monday morning from complications of Parkinson's disease. He was 100 years old.
10: Correspondent Bernie Bennett. May as well install a revolving door at number 10 Downing Street. Britain will be getting its seventh prime minister in 10 years now that Keir Starmer has announced he is resigning as head of the Labour Party and giving up the prime minister's job. On Wall Street, Dow futures 3 points higher. The Nasdaq futures are up 29 points. This is SRN News.
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15: 105.7 WDNY weather. Monday brings rain near 66 degrees with light easterly winds. Monday night, a chance of rain showers gives way to cloudy skies around 55 degrees with light northerly winds. Tuesday turns partly sunny and warmer in the mid-70s with light northwesterly winds. Tuesday night stays mostly clear near 55 degrees. Currently, it's rain and fog, mist, and 59 degrees. 80s, 90s, and
0: now, WDNY. Father's Day was yesterday. It was a lovely day. Spent some time with my husband and some time with my dad, too, which was great.
1: Nice.
0: And as I was sitting at dinner with my father, I realized that he has the same phrases that I've been hearing since I was a young child.
1: Oh, yeah.
0: I think, like, once parents have a phrase that they use all the time, that's it. They just stick to it for the rest of their lives.
1: I mean, I know people that have dozens of phrases, but yeah, there's a couple that definitely stick out.
0: There's two that are insults that my dad uses.
1: Perfect.
0: And he uses them very

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2: Dads are consistent. That's the one thing fathers are usually. You know, they'll have a phrase, they'll have a saying. It works for them once or twice, and for the rest of their lives, they'll just keep using it over and over and over again.
1: Sure. Yes. Right. Yeah, mannerisms, right? Things that we latch on to or whatever. Some things, they just make sense in a lot of different scenarios.
2: It's funny because every once in a while, I find myself using these two phrases that my dad uses all the time, and it makes me smile because it makes me think of him, you know?
1: Right, right.
2: And yesterday for Father's Day, we were sitting next to each other at dinner, and, you know, once again, he's watching the games, the soccer games, and he's yelling at the screen, and he's like, "Ah, these shoemakers! Ah, these ham and eggers!" And he's yelling and yelling, and I whip out my phone because I'm like, those are phrases.

0: that he explained it, because to me, a ham and egg, like when I hear that, I would think it's just like a regular, like, you know, just you're doing what it takes to get through each day and that's it. No. But for him, it's more.
1: No, he'll explain.
0: I get
2: someone
0: it.
2: That doesn't know what the hell he's doing.
1: Yes. No idea. Great. No clue. And I've actually caught myself here in the studio being like, he's a ham and egg.
0: No, I know.
1: I say it all the time. Because you know what? When you grow up hearing something so often, it sticks with you.
0: Yeah. Yeah. So my mom used to always say that you can wait your whole life for someone to change, but they seldom do. She used to say that all the time when you were dealing with people or conflict or whatever.
1: Mm-hmm.
0: And it's come up some big times in my life where I was just like, you're so on the fence about making a decision, and you remember that phrase and you're like, nope, that's it. You know exactly what you're going to do in that scenario.
1: I say to Hayden all the time, when somebody shows you your true colors, believe them.
0: Yes.
1: You know?
0: Yes. Yeah. And my father used to always say, and I mean, this is a common one, but he would say, you know, do what you love and the money would come, and you know, you figure out the rest basically after.
1: Is that true though?
0: Not for everybody. Not for everybody, that's for sure.
1: Oh my gosh. I think that there's just some phrases that stick with you that your parents said, and as you grow up, you kind of always reflect on it. Do you have one of those phrases? What was it? 1-800-330-9999.
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1: It's funny. It's funny how your parents have phrases that you grew up hearing your whole life and how they've stuck with you.
0: Sure.
1: Yeah, I was laughing because I was sitting next to my dad yesterday as he's screaming at the TV when he's watching the World Cup. He's like, ham and egg are these shoemakers. You know, and that's somebody that doesn't know what they're doing. And I use it too now. Nobody knows what I'm talking about, but right. I know what I'm talking about.
0: Well, it's a different generation.
1: Yeah. What are the phrases that your parents always said that stuck with you? I'm looking at our social media at Anna and Raven, this time on Facebook. Audrey wrote, the famous, if your friends are jumping off a bridge, doesn't mean you have to, too.
0: Yeah.

0: I always would joke, like, most likely if all my friends are dropping off, there's a good chance I would probably
1: It's a high percentage.
0: High percentage.
1: Right? I mean, especially if you see them come back up once they hit the water. I mean, why not?
0: Yeah. Sherry says, every time the dinner check would come to a table, my dad would say, looks like you kids better go start washing some dishes.
1: Yeah.
0: It's funny. All right. What's the phrase your parents always said growing up stuck with you? 1-800-330-9999.

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2: Yesterday was Father's Day, and as usual, I was with my dad, and as he was watching the World Cup games, he's yelling, "Hey, I'm an egger! Shoemaker!" And I asked him, "Daddy, what's a shoemaker?"
3: A shoemaker is like what I call a ham and egger.
2: Yeah. Can you explain what a ham and egger is as well?
3: Someone that doesn't know what the hell he's doing.
2: I have spent my whole life listening to my dad call people ham and eggers and shoemakers.
1: You know, listen, man, I mean, when you're a go-getter, you're somebody that gets things done. You don't have a lot of time. You don't suffer fools. That's what my grandmother used to say.
2: I think everybody's got that phrase their parents always said. You grew up with it and it always stuck with you. What is it? 1-800-330-9999. Andrea.
4: They would always say, you can be judged by the company you keep. And when I was a kid, I didn't really even really know what they were talking about. I didn't get it. But I have noticed, particularly when it comes to dating, that if I meet a guy and I like him and everything, but then I hate his friends and I think that, you know, they're problematic and, oh my gosh, they said these horrible things and like whatever. It usually turns out the guy is just sort of lying about who he is, so I'll like him, and he's the same guy as his friends. And if I would have just looked at the friends to begin with, I would have been like, okay, yeah, if somebody's a great person, they're probably not hanging out with these people, right?
2: It's
4: like,
2: true.
4: If he thinks what they're doing is okay, he's probably doing the same stuff.
2: I 100% agree with this. Who your friends are is who you are, and that's really important when you're picking your friends. Jeremy, the phrase that your parents said always stuck with you.
5: Be bold and strong forces will join you.
1: I like that. Yeah, that's nice. I don't think I've ever heard that one
2: before. Did Yoda say that? It sounds like something out of Star Wars.
1: But
5: it sounds like it, doesn't it? I don't think it was.
1: It's not bad. That's good. I've never heard that one. One of my favorites is fortune favors the bold, or you make your own luck. I mean, they all kind of fall in that same line, which means, you know, be prepared, do the best you can, you know, be ready to deliver, Anna. And typically, if you're in all those things, then something will fall your way. A domino will fall your way.
2: I'm always trying to encourage my kids. Like if my older one who's in high school is having a bad day, or she doesn't think she did well on a test, or her favorite is like, this is the worst day. And I always say, snap your fingers and change it. I mean, we know it's not true. Like, you know, you can't just snap your fingers and change a bad day. But I feel like if you believe it enough, then you can. If you can change your mindset, you can change the trajectory of your day.
1: Yeah,
2: so it kind of goes hand in hand.
1: Yeah, it does.
2: Everybody snap your fingers. Gonna be the best day of our lives. Great day. We're gonna win money and great things are gonna happen.
5: I believe.
2: See? Right. Rebecca, that phrase your parents used to say all the time.
6: Yeah, whenever we were driving to like a vacation or an amusement park or something like that, and it was a longer ride, of course, you'd be in the back. When are we going to get there? Are we there yet? Are we there yet? Well, be there when we get there is what they said. Mm. And it was so frustrating. Well, be there when we get there. What does that mean? So aggravating. And it still is aggravating now, when I think about it.
1: But now that you're older, you realize that it's also philosophical because it's 100% accurate.
2: Correct.
1: You'll be there when you get there.
6: True. Yeah.
1: It's like wherever you go. There, right there is where you are, right? Right? How do you say it? What's the phrasing there?
2: I don't know.
1: You know what I'm talking about. No matter where you are.
6: Wherever you go, there you are.
1: There you are. Thank you.
6: Yeah.
2: What's more maddening, that or every time when somebody in my family asks, what time is it? And somebody says, time to get a watch.
1: Mm.
2: It's the same thing.
1: Oh, that used.
2: I can't.
1: That's a big. I'm just going to say it. That's a big Italian one. Because my stepfather used to say that my whole life.
2: Yeah.
1: Whole life. And his father, oh my gosh, it was like he lived to say it.
2: Paul too. Paul is a young American man, and he still says it to my family, every, including me, every single time somebody's like, what time is it? Time for you to... It's like, you can't wait. Can't,
1: that's what I'm saying. It's on launch.
2: Yeah.
1: It's on launch. Right?
2: Time for you to get a watch. Like, oh my God.
1: Right. Somebody else is just trying to give that person the time.
2: Yep.
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One great hit after another to keep you feeling good in your busy Monday workday. Thanks so much for listening.

0: A perfect mix of yesterday and today to keep you company in your work day. Liz Stark, glad to be with you. Tina Turner coming up, the Chainsmokers and Coldplay and TLC.
1: That's our news. I'm Rich Thomason in Washington. A change at the top of British politics yet again. A big but not surprising announcement this morning from Prime Minister Keir Starmer.
2: Every decision I've taken has been about putting the country I love first. That is why I will resign as leader of the Labour Party. I have spoken to His Majesty the King this morning to inform him of my decision.
1: Starmer says he'll stay on as caretaker prime minister until a new leader has been chosen. Starmer and his party are wildly unpopular in public opinion polls. Britain now on its way to having its seventh prime minister in just 10 years. Senior U.S. and Iranian negotiators have wrapped up a lengthy round of initial talks aimed at permanently ending the war. The initial mediation rocky, but also led to some agreements. This is SRN News.
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6: 105.7 WDNY weather. Monday brings rain near 66 degrees with light easterly winds. Monday night, a chance of rain showers gives way to cloudy skies around 55 degrees with light northerly winds. Tuesday turns partly sunny and warmer in the mid-70s with light northwesterly winds. Tuesday night stays mostly clear near 55 degrees. Currently, it's heavy rain and fog mist and 59 degrees.

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1: Today's hits, yesterday's favorites, a perfect mix of music to keep you motivated in your Monday workday. The Wallflowers coming up. Charlie Puth on the way right now. The Cars.

0: a better mix of music to keep you company working from the office or from home. Pat Benatar on the way, and Lady Gaga and Bruno Mars coming up.
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0: familiar favorites you know and love from yesterday. We bring you more of today's hits too. Liz Stark, glad to share a little bit of your Monday workday with you, working from the office or from home, or maybe you're doing work from the road. Thank you for setting a preset. Ed Sheeran coming up.
1: With SRN News, I'm Rich Thomason in Washington. Following the opening round of U.S.-Iran talks, the U.S. Treasury has issued a two-month license waiving sanctions on Iranian oil. As for the two-party talks, there are reports of some progress on some points. Embattled British Prime Minister Keir Starmer is resigning as head of the U.K.'s Labour Party, giving up the PM's job. Looking ahead to the selection of a successor,
2: I will remain in post as Prime Minister until the contest is complete. And I will do everything I can to ensure an orderly handover of power.
1: Starmer's successor will be Britain's seventh prime minister in 10 years. Former Fed Chairman Alan Greenspan has died. He was 100 years old. Watching Wall Street, the Dow is up 122 points, the Nasdaq 294 points lower. This is SRN News.
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5: It's so nice. Let's play twice. 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It's doubleheader baseball from Babcock Park as the Dansville Gliders welcome the Watertown Rapids to town for a twin bill starting at 2 o'clock. Doubleheader sponsored by Tony's Pizzeria, Dogwood Floral, Dansville Muffler and Brake, the Whalen Food Mart, Dansville Radiator, the Michael Adam Insurance Agency, Dansville Water Systems, Genesee Digital, and Dansville Chevrolet. 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
9: 105.7 WDNY weather. Rain today near 66. Then tonight, chance rain showers before turning cloudy around 55. Tuesday stays partly sunny with highs in the mid-70s. Tuesday night looks mostly clear near 55. Wednesday turns sunny and warmer in the upper 70s, with Wednesday night mostly cloudy and a slight chance of precipitation. Currently, it's light rain and fog mist and 61 degrees.

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1: Station. With SRN News, I'm Rich Thomason in Washington. He chaired the Federal Reserve, setting monetary policy under four presidents. Former Fed Chairman Alan Greenspan has died at the age of 100. Vice President Vance says the initial round of peace talks with Iran has created a good foundation for a successful final deal to end the war. The winds of change are once again rearranging the national political scene in the UK. Labour Party Prime Minister Keir Starmer is resigning as party leader, says he'll stay on as Prime Minister until a successor has been chosen. Raging wildfires forced all 1,000 residents of Eureka, Utah, to flee their homes. Wall Street went back to work today following the long holiday weekend, and right now the Dow is trading about 122 points higher, the NASDAQ down 292 points. This is SRN News.
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4: The National Weather Service has confirmed a tornado touchdown in Yates County Thursday morning, causing damage to vineyards, trees, and residential property along a 1.2-mile path. According to a preliminary damage survey, the tornado occurred about 10:55 a.m. Eastern Time and was rated EF1. Survey teams estimated maximum wind speeds of 90 miles an hour. Two motorcyclists were seriously injured in a crash in Ontario County after leading deputies on a chase that started in Yates County. Yates County sheriffs conducted a traffic stop on two motorcycles on State Route 14 in Torrey when both motorcyclists took off from deputies, leading to a chase. The chase continued into Ontario County and ended on State Route 14 at the Ontario County line in Geneva when the motorcycles crashed into an uninvolved sedan. Both motorcyclists were transported to Strong Memorial Hospital for serious, non-life-threatening injuries. Charges are pending. The Cruise Night Series will continue this Wednesday, the 24th, at the Danville American Legion at 34 Elizabeth Street from 5 to 7 p.m. Cruise Night is free to participate. All cars, trucks, motorcycles are welcome. 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
5: This is the first full week of summer. The official arrival of summer was on Sunday, June 21st, and farmers in our region are already thinking ahead and are hopeful for a snowy winter this year. Snow has often been called a poor farmer's fertilizer, and with good reason. According to research at numerous land-grant universities, snow contains nitrogen, which is good for soil fertility. Researchers say both rain rain and snow contain nitrogen, but snow, by its nature, provides a better delivery method. That's because nutrients are slowly released into the soil as the snow melts. The total amount of nitrogen contained in the snow is highly variable, but scientists say it ranges anywhere between 5 and 12 pounds of nitrogen per acre. Farmers don't necessarily want a lot of snow at one time. Many say several snow events of 3 to 6 inches this coming winter. That would be near ideal. I know, it's the first week of summer.
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5: Our pearl of wisdom today was submitted by listener Todd Lilly. Todd says that some mistakes are too much fun to only make once. Thank you, Todd, for that pearl of wisdom. You're on the farm, and I'm H.
3: With the Wall Street Business Report, I'm Rich Thomason. He chaired the Federal Reserve, setting monetary policy under four presidents. Former Fed Chairman Alan Greenspan has died, the age of 100. Quiet start to the day for Wall Street while oil prices are edging lower on fresh optimism over progress in U.S.-Iran talks. Gas prices are falling as the summer driving season heats up. This morning's AAA national average for regular, $3.92 a gallon. That's down a penny from yesterday and more than 60 cents lower than a month ago. Brent crude was trading down $1.55 or 2% to $79.02 per barrel. U.S. crude fell 74 cents to $75.11 a barrel. With earnings season pretty much over now, investors will be focusing on the government's latest inflation data. That data is due out on Thursday. For the Wall Street Business Report, I'm Rich Tummel.
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7: 105.7 WDNY weather. Rain today near 66. Then tonight, chance rain showers before turning cloudy around 55. Tuesday stays partly sunny with highs in the mid-70s. Tuesday night looks mostly clear near 55. Wednesday turns sunny and warmer in the upper 70s, with Wednesday night mostly cloudy and a slight chance of precipitation. Currently, it's light rain and fog mist and 61 degrees.

0: hits you know and love from yesterday. More of today's hits, too. Liz Stark, so glad to share a little bit of your workday with you. Roxette on the way, and Justin Bieber coming up.
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2: 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That tells your body to prepare for sleep. And by the way, this calming trick doesn't have to be just for bedtime, because icing the vagus nerve is a great way to feel calmer any time of day. I'm John Tesh with today's Intelligence for Your Life Minute.
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0: A perfect mix of yesterday and today to keep you company and feeling good in your busy workday. I'm Liz Stark with Fine Young Cannibals coming up and Miley Cyrus on the way.
1: 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I'm Frank Williams reporting for WDNY and WDXT Sports. An eventful weekend for New York collegiate baseball action on and off of the diamond. On the diamond over the weekend, Dansville edged Ornell on Friday night by a final score of 3-2 as they snapped a three-game skid. Cam Hassenfuss grabbed the win in relief, working 3 1/3 innings of two-hit shutout baseball, striking out 4 with a walk. JT Griswold started, hurled 3 2/3 innings, allowing 2 runs, one of them earned on 4 hits while fanning 3 and walking 2. Sidewinder Josh Martin fired 2 scoreless 1-hit innings and struck out 4 to slam the door, gaining his first save of the year. The Gliders only managed 5 hits in the game, the big blow being a Carson Herman 3-run double. Sean Louis, Gibson Brown, Bobby Griffin, and Luca Fenton had the other Dansville hits in the game. Ornell saw John Greenwood go 2 for 4. He drove in a run as Michael Duncan's hit knocked in the other run. Coach Colin Johnson's team had strong pitching from Micah Marvin, who left after 5 1/3 innings, while Pete Pepico suffered the loss, giving up the big hit in the 6th. David Phillips tossed a scoreless 8th. Meanwhile, on Father's Day, it was nice to see a lot of the dads of the players at the ballpark. And, Gliders donned their new, Yankee-style jerseys courtesy of Empire Realty and Justine Fox on the diamond. Dansville would score 8 times in the bottom of the 7th inning. It was almost like 2 ball games in 1, a pitcher's duel, and then all of a sudden things exploded. Dansville winning the game by a final score of 11-1. Marcus Thomas pitched well in a starting role for Mike Bassage's ball club, working 3 innings, giving up a run on no hits. He struck out 1 and walked 3. Drew Lytle would get the win in middle relief. He threw 3 scoreless innings, giving up just 2 hits, struck out 2 and walked 1. Technically, Matt Moreno qualified for the save after working a scoreless 7 with 2 strikeouts as he entered the game when the score was 3-1. Offensively, Emmett McClain was explosive, going 4 for 4 with 4 RBIs, a sacrifice, and scored a run, and his dad was on hand at the ballpark. That certainly had been a nice Father's Day gift indeed. Bobby Griffin also added a double, a single, and drove in a run. Brady Hargraves had a hit, stole a base, scored a run. Zach Mauter had a run, scoring single. Carson Herman also had a hit and an RBI and a stolen base. Michael Rally made a dandy of a diving catch in the left field as well. The win puts Dansville in first place at 10-6, a half game ahead of the Hornell Steamers. The Gliders visit the Steamers tonight at Maple City Park with first pitch scheduled for 7 o'clock. And with the weather calling for potential rains, we would ask you to make sure that you check on the status of that game before heading out. Off of the diamond, the news that the Horseheads hitmen folded their franchise for the remainder of the season after 11 games triggers a domino effect with regards to scheduling in the New York Collegiate Baseball League, as those hurdles are being tackled at this time as well. So there have been many ripples in the schedule. So make sure when you check for games, make sure that you're checking for the revised schedule following that happening as well. Our next broadcast comes your way tomorrow on 105.7 WDNY as the Watertown Rapids drop into Dansville for a doubleheader starting at 2. Hope you'll be with us then. 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I'm Frank Williams reporting for WDNY and WDXT Sports.
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1: 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It's so nice, let's play twice. 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It's doubleheader baseball from Babcock Park as the Dansville Gliders welcome the Watertown Rapids to town for a twin bill starting at 2 o'clock. Doubleheader sponsored by Tony's Pizzeria, Dogwood Floral, Dansville Muffler and Brake, the Whalen Food Mart, Dansville Radiator, the Michael Adam Insurance Agency, Dansville Water Systems, Genesee Digital, and Dansville Chevrolet. 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
6: The sun is out. 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
5: 105.7 WDNY weather. Rain today near 66. Then tonight, chance rain showers before turning cloudy around 55. Tuesday stays partly sunny with highs in the mid-70s. Tuesday night looks mostly clear near 55. Wednesday turns sunny and warmer in the upper 70s, with Wednesday night mostly cloudy and a slight chance of precipitation. Currently, it's light rain and 61 degrees.

0: Miley Cyrus, part of a better mix-up today and yesterday. Liz Stark, so glad to be with you. And Netflix has won the Sesame Street movie rights. Finally, a bidding war that paid out for Netflix. Of course, they already have the television rights for the series, but now another movie can be in production. The last time we saw Sesame Street on the big screen was back in 1999, The Adventures of Elmo in Grouchland. Also, we had the 1985 Follow That Bird. But now, of course, we get Big Bird, Bert and Ernie, Grover, Oscar the Grouch, Cookie Monster, and Elmo in another movie. That is going to be awesome. Still to come, more great hits from today and yesterday. Dua Lipa on the way.
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0: Boredom are as part of a better mix of music to keep you company and feeling good in your Monday workday. 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You need some lyrics to sing along to. 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

0: Imagine Dragons, part of a better mix of today and yesterday, with Billy Ocean on the way, no doubt, coming up, and Goo Goo Dolls.
1: With SRN News, I'm Bob Agnew with Washington. Vice President J.D. Vance says peace talks with Iran are on the right track.
2: The final deal is the house. We set the foundation. We haven't built the house, but we've laid a successful foundation to get to a good place for the American people.
1: It's a complex process, Vance says, and there are still many angles to be hammered out.
2: I think it's important for all of us to appreciate how much was done, but honestly, there is still a lot to do as we continue to make progress on the nuclear talks, on the economic talks, as we continue to demine the straits and ensure that that flow of traffic continues to pick back up.
1: Britain's Prime Minister Keir Starmer has announced he'll resign, forced out by his party after losing voter support. He will remain as caretaker until Labour chooses a new leader. On Wall Street, it's a mixed bag right now. The Dow Jones Industrial Average doing well. It's the lone major index that is thriving so far, up by more than 200 points. This is SRN News.
3: $3,200. 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
8: 105.7 WDNY weather. Rain today near 66. Then tonight, chance rain showers before turning cloudy around 55. Tuesday stays partly sunny with highs in the mid-70s. Tuesday night looks mostly clear near 55. Wednesday turns sunny and warmer in the upper 70s, with Wednesday night mostly cloudy and a slight chance of precipitation. Currently, it's light rain and fog mist and 61 degrees.

0: A perfect mix of music to keep you company while you work. Liz Stark, so glad to be with you. A throwback there from Billy Ocean. And talk about a throwback. We are getting back the fried apple pie this week. I know a McDonald's baked apple pie. It's good. It is. It's not bad. But we grew up with that fried apple pie. So amazing. I cannot wait to have one again. But we're going to have to. Not until tomorrow, and only for a limited time. So you might want to get 2, 3, 5, 10. I don't know. Get as many as you want.
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9: This is an important notice to all U.S. taxpayers. The IRS is giving away billions of dollars in tax savings through a federal program called the Fresh Start Initiative to aid delinquent taxpayers. This initiative was established for anyone facing financial hardship and unable to pay their back taxes. Qualifying and enrolling in this program will stop all collection.

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0: Feel good favorites you know and love from yesterday. We bring you more of today's hits too. Liz Stark with Melissa Etheridge and Sabrina Carpenter coming up.
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2: A lot of progress, but still some work to do, and we're very committed to doing exactly that.
1: That's how Vice President J.D. Vance sums up the progress so far in talks to end the war with Iran. As for the fact that Iranian negotiators threatened to walk out over the weekend, claiming to be offended by a social media post from President Trump.
2: What we told the Iranians yesterday is when you guys engage in what us millennials might call trash talk, you can't expect the President of the United States not to respond and not to correct the record.
1: And Vance says that progress is indeed being made. Cape Verde's storybook start to its first World Cup is not over. It may just be getting started. In fact, the tiny island nation that stunned the tournament favorite Spain last week did it again against Uruguay, a two-time World Cup champion, on Sunday, coming from behind in a 2-2 tie. This is SRN News.
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9: 105.7 WDNY weather. Rain today near 66. Then tonight, chance rain showers before turning cloudy around 55. Tuesday stays partly sunny with highs in the mid-70s. Tuesday night looks mostly clear near 55. Wednesday turns sunny and warmer in the upper 70s, with Wednesday night mostly cloudy and a slight chance of precipitation. Currently, it's light rain and 63 degrees.

0: Sabrina Carpenter, part of A Better Mix of Today and Yesterday to keep you company while you work. I'm Liz Stark. Thank you so much for letting us help you feel good in your Monday. We know Mondays can be super tough, and that's why we want to bring you lyrics you can sing along to, whether you are working from the office or home or doing work from the road. Thank you for setting a preset. On the way, Maren Morris and Gray Zed, The Middle, coming up.
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2: 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Welcome to Monday. 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
1: With SRN News, I'm Bob Agnew in Washington. Vice President Vance has left Switzerland after talks with senior Iranian officials over bringing an end to the war.
2: Vance said the meeting held at the Bürgenstock Resort behind me created a good foundation for a long-term deal. He said the two sides agreed on a mechanism to keep the Strait of Hormuz open and work together on the ceasefire in Lebanon between Israel and Hezbollah. The vice president also suggested the U.S. could allow for the release of some frozen Iranian assets for purchases of American soy, corn, and wheat under U.S. and Qatari oversight. The talks follow a preliminary deal signed last week, but it remains uncertain whether that agreement will hold or help bring lasting peace to a Mideast region riven by conflict for decades.
1: And that's correspondent Jamie Keaton reporting. On Wall Street right now, the Dow Jones Industrial Average is up by 70 points. The NASDAQ down 333. 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
5: 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Let's play twice. 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It's doubleheader baseball from Babcock Park as the Dansville Gliders welcome the Watertown Rapids to town for a twin bill starting at 2 o'clock. 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
6: The sun is out. 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
8: 105.7 WDNY weather. Rain today near 66. Then tonight, chance rain showers before turning cloudy around 55. Tuesday stays partly sunny with highs in the mid-70s. Tuesday night looks mostly clear near 55. Wednesday turns sunny and warmer in the upper 70s, with Wednesday night mostly cloudy and a slight chance of precipitation. Currently, it's cloudy and 63 degrees.
0: It's the TJ Show, and is it really true? Did it finally happen? There was that dog park that had a no barking sign. It wasn't a joke. There's an update on that story. The world is getting weird, but not as weird as it was a year ago. We'll get to this in a few moments on the TJ Show.

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1: With SRN News, I'm Bob Agnew in Washington. British Prime Minister Keir Starmer has announced his resignation, forced out by his own party after losing voter support. Steve Yates with the Heritage Foundation told the Salem Radio Network he thinks the decision to step down was prompted by Starmer's handling of the Henry Nowak case.
2: The 18-year-old young student who was murdered by a Sikh British citizen, who then he and his brother called their version of 911 and claimed that they were being attacked on racial grounds by the victim. And literally, the DEI that we have fought in the United States was written into the code of the British police so that they believed the racism over what their own eyes would have told them of here's someone with multiple stab wounds.
1: Starmer's resignation comes as Britain marks the 10th anniversary of the Brexit vote. Near the close on Wall Street, the Dow is up 110 points. This is SRN News.
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9: 105.7 WDNY weather. Tonight brings chance light rain, then patchy drizzle, with temperatures around 55 degrees and light northwesterly winds. Tuesday stays unsettled early with patchy drizzle, then turns partly sunny and warmer, reaching the mid-70s. Tuesday night turns mostly clear and cool near 55. Wednesday looks mostly sunny and a bit warmer, with highs in the upper 70s. Currently, it's fog, mist, and 63 degrees.
0: 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A new survey, we'll get to this in the news. 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
2: With SRN News, I'm Bob Agnew in Washington. Former Fed Chairman Alan Greenspan has died. He was celebrated for engineering a decade of prosperity, later shared the blame for a devastating financial crisis. He died today at the age of 100. Vice President J.D. Vance said that peace talks with Iran have created a good foundation for a successful final deal to end the war. Before leaving Geneva today, Vance said that there are still many angles that need to be settled before peace talks can be considered to be complete. A federal judge has blocked an attempt by the Trump administration to subpoena Minnesota Governor Tim Walz and other state officials, calling it an effort to harass and retaliate against them. The district judge said the dominant purpose of the subpoenas was to coerce Minnesota officials into assisting in federal immigration enforcement. At the close on Wall Street, the Dow was up 148 points. This is SRN News.
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6: Yates County Sheriff's Marine Patrol was activated following a report of two individuals on paddle boards in the middle of Seneca Lake who were unable to return to shore due to high winds. Both individuals were safely rescued by Marine Patrol officers and were uninjured. The rescue was conducted with assistance from personnel at the U.S. Naval Facility near Dresden. Yates County Sheriffs remind anyone planning to use local waterways to check weather conditions before entering the water, regardless of the size or type of watercraft. The National Weather Service has confirmed a tornado touched down in Yates County Thursday morning, causing damage to vineyards, trees, and residential property along a 1.2-mile path. According to a preliminary damage survey, the tornado occurred about 10:55 a.m. Eastern Time. It was rated EF1. Survey teams estimated maximum wind speeds of 90 miles an hour. Discover Dansville and enjoy the summer concert series, which takes place every Monday at 7 o'clock at the Williams Park Gazebo at the corner of Washington and Red Jacket Streets. For the full schedule, go to DansvilleChamber.com. 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
2: With a Wall Street Business Report, I'm Bob Agnew. Former Fed Chairman Alan Greenspan has died. He was celebrated for engineering a decade of prosperity, but later shared the blame for a devastating financial crisis. He passed away today at age 100. Vice President Vance says the U.S. and Iran have laid the groundwork for a deal to keep the oil flowing through the Strait of Hormuz.
8: The vice president also suggested the U.S. could allow for the release of some frozen Iranian assets for purchases of American soy, corn, and wheat under U.S. and Qatari oversight.
2: As Jamie Keaton reporting, Illinois is set to impose a package of taxes targeting the tech sector.
9: The measures hit digital advertising, cryptocurrency investors, prediction markets, and social media platforms, and are expected to raise more than $800 million a year.
2: That is Ken Lorman reporting. At the close on Wall Street, the Dow was up 148 points, and NASDAQ down 351. For the Wall Street Business Report, I'm Bob Agnew.
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13: 105.7 WDNY weather. Tonight brings chance light rain, then patchy drizzle, with temperatures around 55 degrees and light northwesterly winds. Tuesday stays unsettled early with patchy drizzle, then turns partly sunny and warmer, reaching the mid-70s. Tuesday night turns mostly clear and cool near 55. Wednesday looks mostly sunny and a bit warmer, with highs in the upper 70s. Currently, it's fog, mist, and 63 degrees.
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0: 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This is the TJ Show. You remember last week we were talking to Kenny's friend who's trying desperately to have the 20-year high school reunion?
1: Oh, yeah.
0: Yeah, you failed at yours at 10.
2: I did.
0: And you were sort of nasty about the 20, hoping it would fail.
2: Nasty. Well, I wanted the reassurance that it wasn't my fault
0: okay.
2: for the 10th failure.
0: B-Boy Logic out on Long Island in New York. What did you want to say to Kenny?
2: What's up, Logic?
3: Go to your reunion, bro. Go to your reunion. Enjoy yourself. You know why I say go to your reunion? One, you're a success. You're about to marry the woman of your dreams.
2: Yeah.
3: You should be happy with your life, and you should be like, you know, I'm doing well, and see how everybody else is doing. And if they didn't show up 10 years ago, so what, man? I understand you organized it. It wasn't because of you. It was the times, bro. You got to think about what was going on at the time and how everything was going on in our country as a whole. So people really didn't want to talk to each other at that point in time. So, yeah, go, man. Enjoy yourself and show how much of a success you are, man. Be proud of that. You know, you want to see how they're doing and celebrate each other because I went to every one of my reunions except for the 30th, okay? And I tell you right now, I had a blast. One, because I still look the same, and not everybody else still looks the same. You know what I'm saying? So,
1: you a mess, man.
3: So, yeah. But
2: well, there is a lot more of me than there was 20 years ago.
0: Yeah, you got to show that.
2: Yeah, I got to show how much I've grown.
1: So much growth
3: in the last few years. That's on you and your eating habits, my friend.
2: Yeah, I guess so.
3: Not going to the gym.
2: Yeah, you're right.
3: Train, bro.
2: No, well, you're right. I appreciate the encouragement.
3: Yeah, but go, man, because you got a lot going on in your life to be proud of. You know what I'm saying? So you should want to share that with your classmates and show them how well you're doing.
0: And he is the perfect candidate for that because Kenny loves to show off.
2: Yeah.
0: Right?
1: Yeah, he does.
0: And you bring a good point about 10 years ago, the world was in a weird place. It's in a much better place now.
2: Of course.
0: So that's another point. People are ready to talk and get along. So B-Boy, you know what? That's great. I love what you're saying here.
2: I appreciate that, B-Boy. Thank you.
3: Be proud of what you've accomplished, man. Be proud of that.
0: B-Boy, I love the way you like to encourage people. You're always so positive, and we just love having you on the show, so thank you for that.
3: Not a problem, brother. And go out and start dancing with your family, kid, because you want to know how to have fun without paying a lot of money? There's one way to do it. Just turn on the music at home and dance. You ain't got to go out. You can be in the house and dance
1: at
3: with
1: home
3: kids.
1: Dance party. Yep.
0: You know what? I've been doing that, actually, B-Boy, with I have a record player at home. And there's this live Lou Rawls album. And it's like this really cool blues album, great performance. And I'll pick up my kids and start spinning them around. They get such a kick out of it. It's the only time that I'll ever be seen dancing. But they do love it. And I hear what you're saying.
3: Yeah, man. When I want to have fun and I'm by myself or if I'm with people, I just turn on a mix from Little Louis Vega and we just go in.
0: There you go.
3: As long as it mixed those.
0: Well, nice. Maybe one day, B-Boy, we'll be in the same place and we could dance together. It'd be lovely.
3: Well, we'll see if you can hang out in circles with me and my friend.
1: You can match his speed, my guy.
0: I'll start shaking my foot. I'll start practicing.
1: B-Boy Logic will run circles around you.
0: Yeah. B-Boy, you have a great day. Always great hearing from you.
3: Stay blessed, guys.
1: You too. Take care.
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7: 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I'm John Tesh with today's Intelligence for Your Life Minute.
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13: 105.7 WDNY weather. Tonight brings chance light rain, then patchy drizzle, with temperatures around 55 degrees and light northwesterly winds. Tuesday stays unsettled early with patchy drizzle, then turns partly sunny and warmer, reaching the mid-70s. Tuesday night turns mostly clear and cool near 55. Wednesday looks mostly sunny and a bit warmer, with highs in the upper 70s. Currently, it's cloudy and 63 degrees.
0: It's the TJ Show, and now we're being told don't flush ticks down the toilet. Why is this? We're going to get to it a few moments away in the news on the TJ Show. 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
1: With SRN News, I'm Keith Peters in Washington. Vice President J.D. Vance says the peace talks with Iran have set a good start to end the war that began at the end of February.
2: The final deal is the house. We set the foundation. We haven't built the house, but we've laid a successful foundation to get to a good place for the American people.
1: Vance says there are still many angles that need to be settled before peace talks can be considered complete.
2: I think it's important for all of us to appreciate how much was done, but honestly, there is still a lot to do as we continue to make progress on the nuclear talks, on the economic talks, as we continue to demine the straits and ensure that that flow of traffic continues to pick back up.
1: Vance and U.S. officials claimed progress on multiple fronts, including the establishment of measures to ensure the Strait of Hormuz stays open and that a ceasefire holds in fighting between Israel and Hezbollah. This is SRN News.
3: With the News Flash, I'm Trey Westerberg on 105.7 WDNY. This update brought to you by KFC. New York is projected to lose at least one congressional seat by 2030 due to ongoing population decline and internal migration shifts. Data presented to the state's Independent Redistricting Commission shows losses in New York City while parts of the Hudson Valley and Capital Region have grown. 20-year-old Damian Massago has been charged after police say he intentionally pointed a laser at a New York State Police helicopter during a training flight near Saratoga Springs. Authorities say the laser temporarily impaired the crew's vision and altered the helicopter's flight path, warning that shining lasers at aircraft is a serious crime under state and federal law. The national average price for regular gasoline has dipped below $4 a gallon for the first time since March, according to AAA. The drop follows falling oil prices after a new U.S.-Iran agreement eased concerns about global oil supplies. I'm Trey Westerberg with your News Flash.
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12: 105.7 WDNY weather. Tonight brings chance light rain, then patchy drizzle, with temperatures around 55 degrees and light northwesterly winds. Tuesday stays unsettled early with patchy drizzle, then turns partly sunny and warmer, reaching the mid-70s. Tuesday night turns mostly clear and cool near 55. Wednesday looks mostly sunny and a bit warmer, with highs in the upper 70s. Currently, it's fog, mist, and 63 degrees.
0: It's the TJ Show, and why are some saying no more sequels in Hollywood? You don't want a second movie? We'll get to this in the news a few moments away. It's coming up on the TJ Show.

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13: WDNY.
0: Okay, guys, how do you tell if the woman in your life is lying? Is that possible? Not in my house, but maybe in yours. Here are the facts from former FBI agent and body language expert Joe Navarro. It's because my wife never lies. Joe Navarro says, when you ask her questions, here are the clues to look for. First, she presses her lips together. So if she presses her lips together, that indicates stress, he says, and most people are stressed when they lie. The next clue, she isn't telling the truth. She crinkles her nose. People react to unpleasant questions the same way they react to unpleasant smells. They wrinkle their nose. Clue number three from our expert, she touches or protects her neck. Ooh, this is good. Retired FBI agent Navarro says, when a woman feels threatened, she tends to touch the front of her neck or play with her necklace because it's an area that's physically vulnerable. For men, their tell is fidgeting with their tie. One final clue that the lady that you're with may not be truthful. She starts rubbing her eyes. Our expert says she's subconsciously trying to block her line of vision. In fact, the tell is so common, our expert says even blind people do this when they lie.
14: Intelligence for your life.